0: So for an opay, we say our 3 days. Chassia, Bosumi Kobi, I hear 3 days. Chassia, an opay. Chassia, no, an opay, free as they see, I make 5 to 6. You're going to more tons in the area on one. The tons are some money and I'm a boom. Na, your mom pay for that 3 days. Now, me, I don't next week, you see, or 4 days from Tuesday. Next week, near the 1st September. And pay you be a baby, you be tinus abusum. Ada Kwachi, my brother Ada. Ada Kwachi, I'm playing a Mishra Wati. My brother Kwachi, about 23 years. A few yaya. I mean, I do my next week. And you better yak when I see your cast. Ada, I mean, come on, Oba, Vatiminka. Oh, yes, we kissed him. Yamichi, only a busuin now. Ati, Oba, Frisia. Never come once and Yamia do my next week.
1: Manu, I'm going to call you. I'm director Asempa Microcredit. So, I'm pay you, Mr. John Prezupuko, and I'm going to call you. I'm going to call you. I'm going to call you. Ike, director, Ike Publications. I'm going to call you. I'm going to call you. I'm going to call you. I'm Joe, Brapia, Ramsia, Atunsu. I'm going to call you. I'm going to call you. I'm going to call you.
0: Namin kan so for me say next week e be simu ne de enye yize kura enye yize mami because a year pa mo am won ka nyina so ba de se onchiche mure me mom me ami ni aba mas mas muzo ya sori ba mas mas opo kwa jima unnia aze of free mu ya. 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Say, I'm here next week, and I'll be crying near a zee. I will tunnel, air, teachman, bono east, I want to be cry a zee. 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Said that I want you to move a turn, a cheer, and for money crying in Yano. On the 5th, Munko Jano, Munka Sakwanwa, Kumasi and Kobeba. Aya mercy, aya wanka mercy, baba. The Bible said the words you need in Sunday are when any one. Mama, I got you mercy. Ni ni ni ane no fan ane ma minu mi na ure na omu kokra omu ni aze. E on the 5th September. Oh, touch mine. 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Yes, sorry. 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Na commander Sammy B na ono nso aba abetwaso one di on birthday nyina no na ya mi ami ni aba consent ata mama ya na o birthday o so da do for mo shi o ne bo mpa ye ma nyina mo mtin kwa urade nka ono mtin mcha until we meet again next week no and I need a bit to do this o ba sa woni ya kasa number ni 0244545472 0244 54 5472. John Appeals of Yana Canning Tem 0244545472. Fred, Yami Benami and so, and Way Isra. What dance here be deal? 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Yami and Domua, Kosiada, a hour of great service, baby will be a tons of room. 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
0: 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Se yetumiba mframa muse ya na ye Professor Mrs. Jackson Adama papa ni mama asuni inkamu. Yeah, papa ni mami uzikubi ya Trinity Jackson University College of Education. Yeah, 4-year Bachelor of Education, 3-year Diploma in Basic Education, 2-year Post-Diploma Program. Yeah, early grade, upper primary, NIJHS. Yeah, online program, face-to-face in here 2 times in a month. Saturday and Sundays are 2 times. Oh, per school year, our ADS, every 5 junction. For a number, Nabinya 0201-260-290. 0201-260-290. Square Toss Mianu, Jackson Institute of Innovation and Leadership. Joe, yeah, Bachelor of Business Administration. And a Bachelor of Business Administration in Marketing. And a other Bachelor courses, Bibri. A British accredited. Abrafo, never chill out there. We said we get free Britain, never ba. Friend number, Nabinya, 0557-123409. Square Tosumi and say, Jackson Institute of Technology. Affiliated to India and IIT. Your beginners, your intermediate, your advanced. Where we in your certificate in our dear room. So what in fear do not aircraft? Na atumi kinka atumi chua na ubetumi ababe ye course yoi. Ele educational complex. 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
2: yebo empire yewura de pa ye yudi na ye oni ye se wani miyan bebre wo wiye ni wadoye a odi ayoye na wo ye ni ye se onam ye so ade wasempa e ma ewi ase eman urade ye kase na ase enka odini ye de wako a da ofa ni so ade asempa ba ehye wo nsa urade kasa fa ni mu madofo enti wo ni na fa ni subu bunye jiri udin Yesu Kristo nti
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2: Our reading is from Luke 5, verse 12 downwards. While Jesus was in one of the towns, a man came along with who was covered with leprosy. When he saw Jesus, he fell with his face to the ground and begged him, "Lord, if you are willing, you can make me clean." Jesus reached out his hand and touched the man. "I am willing," he said, "be clean." And immediately the leprosy left him. Then Jesus ordered him, "Don't tell anyone, but go, show yourself to the priest and offer the sacrifices that Moses commanded for your cleansing as a testimony to them." Yet the news about him spread all the more. So the crowds of people came to hear him, and he healed him and to be healed of their sicknesses. But Jesus often withdrew to lonely places and prayed. One day, as he was teaching, Pharisees and teachers of the law who had come from every village of Galilee and from Judea and Jerusalem were sitting there, and the power of the Lord was present for him to heal the sick. Some men came carrying a paralytic on a mat and tried to take him into the house to lay him before Jesus. When they could not find a way to do this because of the crowd, they went up on the roof and lowered him on his mat through the tiles into the middle of the crowd, right in front of Jesus. And Jesus saw their faith. He said, "Friend, your sins are forgiven." The Pharisees and the teachers of the law began thinking to themselves, "Who is this fellow who

0: speaks blasphemy. Who can forgive sins but God alone? Jesus knew what they were thinking, and he asked, why are you thinking these things in your hearts? Which is easier to say, your sins are forgiven, or to say, get up and walk? But that you may know that the Son of Man has authority on earth to forgive sins. He said to the paralyzed man, I tell you, get up, take your mat and go home. Immediately he stood up in front of them, took what he had been lying on, and went home praising God. Everyone was amazed and gave praise to God. They were filled with awe and said, we have seen remarkable things today. Thanks be to God.
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3: se wo tumi no se Emra will be Biara Yaraso.
4: Amen.
3: Emra will be Biara Yaraso.
4: Amen.
3: Utumene so will be Biara Yare.
4: Amen.
3: Asu Biara Etemene. 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
4: Amen.
3: Radia Yarasa Emra Oso.
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4: Amen.
3: If you say, the Dean to me womb. Yes, Udino to me a womb. Yes, Udino and Ayabo. Our Dean Ayaboso.
0: Our Dean Yaboswe.
3: My son should need a dear tree. Until be better with your man of pay. Messi, Yame Bano, or Sayare,
4: Amen,
3: or Sayare,
4: Amen.
3: I found one in Sadia, who sit here. I'm found in fear what dear. If you are Jimber, saw Wabakokra, if you are Jimber, Wababrewa, if you are Unity, and I'm Ayare, I'd rather use Christ to deem sorry,
4: Amen,
3: Sorena Nante,
4: Amen.
3: O hon tau.
4: Amen.
3: Obi biara meni du wasum a wate menka. Ewade Yesu Kristo di mu sore.
4: Amen.
3: Ewade nyewu, ewade nyewu, ewade nyewu, ewade nyewu, ewade nyewu, ewade nyewu. On sa yare. On sa yare. On sa yare.
4: Amen.
3: Yesu Kristo ho ade mbra wo so.
4: Amen.
3: Yesu Kristo ho ade mbra wo so.
4: Amen.
3: Yesu Kristo won konkru tu mi no. Mbra wo danu. Mbra ka na wuti mu no. Ba bi biara wuti eme. Ba bi biara wo. Ba bi biara wo. Ewade nsa en kan.
4: Amen.
3: Amen. Sana, a sayariano.
4: Yes.
3: Nidina, a sayariano.
4: Amen.
3: Messi, yes, Udini, to me, womb.
4: To me,
3: womb. Anunti, and that and a pay. Our Nazini, yes, to Christo Dimu.
4: Amen.
3: A sayaria. A sayaria. A sayaria. A sayaria. A sayaria. A sayaria. You draw home money. You draw home money. You draw home money. You draw home money. Oh, yes, Christo Dimu.
5: Hello,
3: Nazini, yes, to Christo Dimu. Our Nazini, yes, to Christo Dimu. O be Biara, O Temene, and a pay me say, and Fania di Ayo. And found ya the cry, aye war. And found ya the cry, aye war. Messay, a radin train in San Kang, a radin train in San Kang, a radin train in San Kang, a radin Joe, a radin Joe, a radin Joe, a radin Joe, a radin Joe, a radin Joe, a radin Joe, a radin Joe, a radin Joe, Shenidian Munyam, Shenidian Munyam, Shenidian Munyam, oh Jesus Christ, the demon. 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
4: yes
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0: sore
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0: yes
3: e ne ya wada no pai
4: amen
3: onyame nsa onyame nsa
4: jesus
3: enke obi biara wo tie mi
4: amen
3: yesu kristo din no
0: Yes,
3: Christo Dino. Yes, Christo Dino. Our Dina Yabosu. And Yajuma. And Yajuma. And your own sanctuary. And your own sanctuary.
4: And
3: your own sanctuary. Jesus Christ Dimu. Jesus Christ Dimu. A rather man in Sasso. A rather man in Sasso.
4: Amen.
3: To me, Waho. Now, who are they? Waho.
4: Jesus.
3: A rade or Tinania or the Shem. And my brother, no showing up what you want.
4: Amen.
3: Yes, Christo.
0: Yes.
3: And show on the pay. Messi, when you make any talk, so on the pay.
4: Amen.
3: We'll be the other way, Yare, then, then. We'll be a wook, no money on the pay.
4: Jesus.
3: When you tell me, Nipa, Messi.
0: I'm a dog.
3: Oh, yes, Christo, demon.
4: Amen.
3: It was Jesus Christo Dimu.
4: Jesus.
3: It was Jesus Christo Dimu.
4: Amen.
3: You who are the Bassano. You who are the Bassano.
4: Amen.
3: You who are the Bassano.
4: Amen.
3: And Samo Yaria.
4: Amen.
3: And Samo Yaria.
4: Amen.
3: And Famone Yaria Biara Yakuankro. Yaria Kuankro Biara.
4: Jesus.
3: Yaria Kuankro Biara.
4: Jesus.
3: Radensa.
4: Jesus.
3: Radensa.
0: Radensa.
3: Unyame Basse Mu Odeno.
4: Jesus.
3: Unyame Basse Mu Odeno.
4: Jesus.
3: When you ever say more, then
5: Jesus,
3: and share,
5: amen.
3: Also to me, and share,
5: amen.
3: Also, I'm wanting and share. When you mean wanting and share, when you mean going through in San Maras,
5: I'm
3: a sire,
5: amen.
3: When you mean wanting Messiah, when you mean wanting Messiah, will be better what a minute, but say, and now you're what done up a year, and up a year. Onyame sayare.
5: Amen.
3: Onyame sayare.
5: Amen.
3: Onyame sayare.
5: Amen.
3: Oje ahomre na firi so.
5: Oh yes.
3: Oje ahomre na firi so. Adie bia da so. Adie bia da so. Adie bia da so. Yabe one kro bia. Yabe one kro bia. Ego na tele nsa.
5: Amen.
3: Onyame tele nsa.
5: Amen.
3: Oh, oshan one munyam.
5: Jesus.
3: Oshan one munyam.
5: Jesus.
3: Oshan one munyam.
5: Jesus.
3: Oshan one munyam.
5: Jesus.
3: Oyo konfo oje ko.
5: Oh yes.
3: Oh, yes. Oh,
5: yes.
3: Oh, yes. Oh,
5: yes.
3: Oh, yes. Oh, yes.
5: Oh,
3: yes. Oh, yes. Oh, yes. Oh,
5: yes.
3: Oh, yes. Oh, yes. Oh,
5: yes.
3: Oh, yes.
5: I will yes to dinner.
3: Or
5: young,
3: Amen.
6: Amen.
7: As board chairman as ECG. Where is he?
8: 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Ako kratu. FM abefu. Yeah, purum.

I will not borrow. I will not be disadvantaged. I will not be a mockery, nor a laughter, nor a reproach. But I'll be honored. I will be relevant in the name of Jesus. And I will see the goodness of the Lord in the land of the living in the name of Jesus.

25 minutes after 5. It's Thursday morning, August 27th, 2026 in the year of our Lord. And here the 239th day. And in Chaka 126 more days. Now you are feeling in our air corner here. And okay, we say we thank you, Lord. Thank you, Lord, for the sunshine. We thank you, Lord, for the rain. We thank you, Lord, for the joy. We thank you, Lord, for the pain. It's a brand new day and a beautiful day. May you protect us. May you bless us. And may you guide us. If I just suck, you make a peace. Sister, paper headline. Yet nephew here, and I have one crater. No, I had the Tiffin seminar, the Abreu.

0: Na ya kwa go prama so ba. But me say by this time what? Say there is another ministerial reshuffle. I'm a minister for employment and job creation. Here are Rashid Pepo, or called Presidential Special Initiative. Deputy Minister for Defense. Here are Broja Jemfi, or also he has been reassigned to be a presidential advisor on emergencies. And as I'm coming, why you better train here. The appointor. And it was the same. Sounds to now parliament as Senator Rollins Ajiman. And that's Senator Ajiman Rollins. On him, Hama Yariga. And they be vet you more. There were appointment committee. Mahama sent it to, that's His Excellency Mahama the President. He's assented to 10 bills, including the public tribunals bill, now the Public Tribunals Act. All right, I'm not paying you. We did this out here. We can go on fire, Mra. And now, why is this so akasa? And now, say the Aska Energy Scandal. And here, the Nipa 5, former power minister. And four others. Or see, omu ye persons of interest. Eti nano pano, make us a very political morning. Politics never does to nano pay. Eti kame hona yin yin yin yin yin yin yin yin yin yin yin yin yin yin yin yin yin yin yin yin yin yin yin yin yin yin yin yin yin yin yin yin about Mami Bia. Make us say, or your grandmother, 48-year-old grandmother, in the eastern region, regional capital, your friend Kufuridia. 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
1: I'm going to go to the house. I'm going to go to the house. I'm going to go to the house. I'm going to go to the house. I'm going to go to the house. I'm going to go to the house. I'm going to go to the house. I'm going to go to the house. I'm going to go to the house. I'm going to go to the house. I'm going to go to the house. I'm going to go to the house. I'm going to go to the house. I'm going to go to the house. I'm going to go to the house. I'm going to go to the house. I'm going to go to the house. I'm going to go to the house. I'm going to go to the house. I'm going to go to the house. I'm going to go to the house. I'm going to go to the house. I'm going to go to the house. I'm going to go to the house. I'm going to go to the house. I'm going to go to the house. I'm going to go to the house. I'm going to go to the house. I'm going to go to the house. I'm going to go to the house. I'm going to go to the house. I'm going to go to the house. I'm going to go to the house. I'm going to go to the house. I'm going to go to the house. I'm going to go to the house. I'm going to go to the house. I'm going to go to the you must treat her. Or Jacqualana will win or Peso Jalle, Aqualano, Aqualana and Anano, so on one big Galeno, Galeo Betra Jalin Junk, Okoya, and me treat you. I'm not trying to have a catching Zacolana, the Essie, but she was Aqualana from the Andy. I'm an uncle near Gogohe. Now, as some way the M woman, Gogolano, Bino, and Wadempa, and see, and Gogohe. I want to catch up my minister, Aqualano Pono, a few more were sitting there. No, Ugosino, when he was of Nakoto, Yanim, and also Yanisa, same Aqualana from where. I was a young Jacob of Mamma and Mary. Now, go to Ugosini's idea, and yet Jabaz and my men are not so bumping for my name. I'm a catcher and I'm a call who could be some man, go beside us in the Babian way. The Babian Kunu, and Jawaka has a baby. Boy, Alapa, my papa being crossed with you. A band is not so many in there. Never saw my police before. I saw the police for by our mother farm. Anna, after the day, which was in Sukoye, my men are Jawanum on Sukokan. I said, nothing, my men conference, and a crescent, and a banana, and a banana, who beside Luku and a banana, when you look in tea, and into the ma, or yes, so to look at the beer, or cra, a colano, and my police for the team, I look at the tree. The Bibram Luka say, or a police for him, or a chairman, or question, and the air go to Luna, I say, I tell some night, do it.
0: Hello FM. Well, in Chasma Eastern Region, no. 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Police watching and that's very good. 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Abna kwaba.
2: Yeah ja commander.
0: Yeah my winner dear chiasa. Kwame and chimache, yawan ponsa, crowfa hifi na yawan ponsa, crowfati saying Dina Pina my Dina, good morning. Good morning to you, Isaac Osei Obeying. We are grateful you are here. Lawrence Wachi was senior near the Unity Oil Filling Station. Lawrence, also so marching. Martis Bafo, also so Ewa Tunsu, near the Queen's Hospital. Martis, good morning. Good morning to my good old friend, Nana Ayiribi the second, watching us live from the UK. Kwame Asari, Bobby Light, Kwame marching. Kwame Entry, also so Anopay, Mechia Wipa, Sanso so Enna, teacher. 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Fuseni, good morning. And Afi, Eshifi Emmanuel, or say, it's a beautiful morning. Thank God, thanks being to God. Yes, but it's not always beautiful to some people. Say, Oba Tayan, ono ne babu timi kun akola ne de emenyi ni se ne be beautiful amano esta be ka wo briwa ni e keep cuz good morning odifo anase odefo I need a glasses odefo p odefo good morning justice 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manful, Sam Key. Abena, where are you?
2: Nyame adom me ho ye commander.
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3: for the podcast.
0: Hello. 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I would do DJ appeal to Garipu. I would do who are DM Ramachin and Scoopy Divuga and then my Facebook is no more by ye pano pay me chairman in a J Thomas or Yoko. 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I'm off with some key. Michia or Asante in Suta. Na Majidi say, and yinano, ye be kind to each other. Na and you might be seen. Say, BBC is here. Mammy and Yen Shahin, we should not just be spectators. 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Rocky Navi, Rocky, intimate him, Rocky Martin, and my own Martin Chan. Martin was also Martin. 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
5: Sue.
4: And Luni a friend of the Carpenter's Choice.
5: And one of
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5: point
4: from 1 to 6 inches.
5: Donima high tensile iron rods.
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2: 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Me Pacho. I dance here when your man in chance here, the crew dance, so papa no, and no be any air quack quack iron raw standard, do a horse cement, I hold a roofing sheet, and I do a plywood, name a shah, who do any nabenya be at all. Then your man here, papa, and Tigana, have a biabeco be abenya be, a be was antimantem ha, a poye mantemo, and cramantemo, a toye mantemo, infinfini mantemo, bono ne afumantem hina, a be a ho, na basu body and so dear, a dorsum, a quabba head office, or magazine you rode, dear wokumase, me patch of frame. 0244-313752. 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Flavors in a dozen, chicken flavor, jollof fries, fried rice, stew, goat, beef, noodles, shrimps, ginger, and garlic, could ye dwani manier sham sign ye day. 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And a pay se coco teach on brown or the begum a boa shops are who do no a busso as of commercial bank and pattern mu benye be 0207-805398. 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
0: 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Congratulations to Alhaji Abuba, deputy organizer appointed of the MPP in the Ashanti region. Nana Mabedu, good morning, and good morning to your dad. Of course, you are greeting your dad, Maxwell Odame, and our mommy, Ivy Odame. My guy, Dukan Ponsem, also so of how the matching, and Benji Infensi, who Infensi Seria. 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Now, more or maybe Tom Brown. 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

Adesimama Yamamwache, Peace 104.3 FM Suni, Abo Nusia. 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

0: 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The other, ebe talk us was trying to say, chairman, any na pan for ye you mono. One be making sure say no matter what, the unity of MPP in the Ashanti region, ebe intact. 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president any company be fi South Africa ye adwuma o Ghana o mutimi o modedodo it's about time we tell them the truth enti abunane nana adwuma medama say monster nko e be se
1: hia a country called Ghana.
0: Yes, a country called Ghana. Ghana is a beautiful country. 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sports oriented ye wo computer laboratory because we are modern technological ye wo Montessori rooms boarding house 0244-2588-62 and 0546-94-4746 because he has a year to oil. President Kufuada Roma. He has Singapore Koto FPSO. In January 2009, Emra President Mills by. And he has a FPSO Kwame Nkrumah. Singapore for no more do imagine the airship. And he has a Faubanu Kosukua. We are to compare Abaya Jumana to a year beyond our year unemployed graduates. And yes, could be Abagana, a friend of Life Source International School. Now, school it, Life Source International School, a unique all girls international school, a man kwan echo. Now, Omu concentration in a school no FAPIM, a science, technology, engineering and mathematics. And you say, akola bi obe ba school hono akola na hia ono ani needs individual needs dey bi ano ono nya dey was science it you see a man been was science it from Cambridge checkpoint to GHS 1 through to A level yes say your students need crying em o musua dey one of a kind educational opportunity in Ghana school wa Pam Junction now banu ko school ni bi obe wie no no no oko bi ene adwuma onka so ko pe aban adwuma ye obe wie no kita confidence creativity and leadership obe wie no critical thinker let me show ko Apam Junction oko also her Life Source International School and I'm from 0559 0855-222263. For more information, Life Source International School, we don't just teach girls, we raise leaders. Let us fall.

0: ankasa na wo for ne ba be call Life Source International School. 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It is our Kumasia friend number. Now, so quite a latest form 03220 29365. Yes, it's a country called Ghana. A beautiful one from George Crown. Now, Ghana, Hano, and you'll be on the other story. Is the Kawuna Butum? I did the Amon fan sign dying home. That Montias, yes, sir. It will be a one who pay in the rent. They then read the card and then. Yahumachin were free few and ten. I if you run on the team where Dinka crack. And she said, who dying cannot pahua? On castle will train or train for bills. So what, oh yes, I will train with you. I bet ban on a boo put in a year, you never need a guabontain. Both so me as a salary, Nasa. But we have some days to go. Once of fair bills. Kwakuma for Martin, Chairman Kwakuma for no permit. Businessman, Omonia Maka Port, Sikani Ho, I buy and see your bill auction, the show, fair bills. It is a whoop salary loan, whoop emergency cash. What's your Yari Sikani Ho? Whoop Sikadia show business, I say. The only annual Ghana card, fair bills microcredit in there 0596 920 833. And that's 0302 200 390. Now, when you want to change command, bills be boa on kosha konfo. 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Company ni waguna, Kumasi Mampong, Quantum Point, so. Yeah, Depu. And so I was in here. Friends 0595-992467. Macron restaurant a bien punessa no pay em rani medidi. Ghana nyan in a man on in yan in a Macron. The best hospitality partner. They will kumasia so kwa any PIWC assuring a bang. Just opposite the ECG office in Asokwa. 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Who fit them afraid you do an inbeba magazine now? So what you as a pair home? It's from Macio 0244417446. 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Ghana Tourism Authority. Macion, you know, we fit it in. Samson, I have one idea. Yeah, you almost sign yache. Since 1983, a Ghana. Yeah, kwa when you hear my bank, you best saw Ghana, seneno. Oda sukita yimu. Inti adopaye kwa na kubi current accounts. Savings. Face the policy. 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For any chair half one, no. My chair, when she will work up consume man cran, some passasu, pokrum, swam, and tapa man could tap any your school. And Tibo Modia, now no more to change come on.
1: Bad roads everywhere, accidents, so many lives.
0: Bad roads everywhere,
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0: accidents, kumasin and crying. 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
1: Yeah, one no means.
0: And it's a country called Ghana.
1: Yeah. dance with the government.
0: I know.

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Reverend Albert Ofusuhene from Ponen family. One in a year, or mother soon, and in a busia, mother soon, Bremine, and here you almost send off and a Thanksgiving service. 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It's our time near 9 a.m. Now, you have to pay Albert Ofusuhene. You can't even bump by your ma, hello, FM. On your number one now, obey number zero. That just a zero before one. Or bump by your ma station, you pa. Assemblies of God. Good morning to you. I'm in Yakwati Fakwenu. I say Ashanti North Region, Kronum District. Pentecostal Life Chapel, Makru. Almost a church after 40 years of active service. Reverend Peter Kingsley Ablodi. And I'm Reverend Mrs. Ernestina Ablodi, Pentecostal Life Chapel, Marco Kumasi, after 40 years of active service. Omosu ye jo omu kwa in. Na oma kwa ji oma home. Oma sumu nyanku pong. 40 years in active service. Na di omu kanis omu kwa nenyina. Reverend Peter Kingsley Ablodi. Oni Reverend Mrs. Ernestina Ablodi. Omo chese omo debe onyankopon adwuma onyankopon ka omo ho na on trauma she na on bo omo ho ban in their quest to do God's will. Sanson a retirement and Thanksgiving service. A common school driver na o say honoring Charles Kwesi Jima, retiring chief driver KSTS na driver yi wono so abon ho modin yi pa. The system stands with the government. We're KSTS for car for 20 years. Then to call KSTS, Charles Kwesi Jima is the chief driver. Now Charles Kwesi Jima is retired. Then 12 noon at Deeper Life Bible Church, Old Patasi Kumasi. Yebe kwonya kujira ye nua Kwesi Charles Kwesi Jima, retiring chief driver KSTS, after driving for 20 years. Onyankopon enka ne ho as he goes into retirement. A happy birthday to my sweetest sister Christiana Sapon. Wasi, who is currently hosting me in Amsterdam. Wayfree Dr. Charles Obeng Sapon of KSTU. Doc, long time no here.

Kai Moshe, and then 6 p.m. I was Stadium Hotel in Nasukwa, Munina Mushia, na Madrin Drain, at the Saddle College Home, Cement Party, Open Forum, NFA AGM. And in Tikumali, say, in attendance will be Infantsman Old Girls Association, MOGA, KNUST branch. And to we, Adisco, Adisado Old Boy, it's from at 6 p.m. Once we meet me, I'm on air in Tintia. That was Stadium Hotel. Sabi Ayuko Poku Junior waha. Robert Dramani Musa Nsusu waha. Na answer na midini nina beba, midini nina beba ibi yeno. Prophet Collins kwa ame kesi susi se. 28 yotina. 10 p.m. I will turn on Swami and Quanta. A night of possibilities. August edition. The God of New Beginnings. With prophets, callers, Kwame, Kesi.

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2: TP Mazembe.
3: Sunday ma kra de. Omo stadium no se e normal e kama.
2: Eh, ono no bolo.
3: The golf is for this year.
2: Aye.
3: Ma maintaining ni dia.
2: Ma maintaining.
3: Golf is more for mu ya papo mo mo message do my mind. Ya papo mo. Anyway, na kwotoko. Omo so e. Yakubu don't bought him, Archie. And then you had to go.
4: Shamu Queen, young boy, find a crazy.
3: I want to see Bakubia, Shamu Queen, want to see Bakubia. Aye, there are some moon. Not true, no susu didn't know moon. Now, are you coming on the way? How is that a Yukuan Ponsa? No patience guy, you come here, no.
2: You are not.
3: Anyway. And national issues is where
2: Desmond Ofe. GFN lobby have hard for Desmond Ofe to take over.
3: Blasters. Desmond Ofe and the Uncanny Hunias, Unimadia. Name mom, woman demand on money in Yajuma. Na bofu kwa mde mwa mwa control mu Carlos Correa is on control na no bre enti no well
2: no nkoma mi di no nkoma ni di no ministry ni die it looks like a certain
3: el be manu
2: so obehwe chiri abo
4: interim basis
2: interim match is a better be there ni mo
3: mo mani nkohwe chi na ye kwa hyehye ba bi trainer la na mo di mika kwa kofa coach
2: first game is against Cote d'Ivoire oh Abidjan.
3: So I group needs person to qualify. Team send to qualify.
2: Two.
3: I want to be a Kubi. Same as Gambia. No?
2: Gambia. Never had
4: drink. Mackenzie.
3: Gambia. No. So I'm behind and show move be there. I call behind.
4: Because some stadium this year jet. I'm going to watch matches.
3: I'm behind. In Gambia, so I'm behind. See me. No.
2: Since so Baba and some we are jet. Baba and be jet.
3: Oh, you be jet.
2: I'm going to blast again.
3: Let's take a crana. Four lights. There were cross post stadium. Baba could two abba. That's like two score border.
2: And definitely Baba Yara will Kumasi. Blasters will Kumasi. I'm saying November, September. 27
3: group na yumno group near tough
4: yeah
3: group na yumno group
2: Somalia na mse o from kakra Somalia na o
3: Somalia dey normal but after Somalia you have Gambia after Gambia you have Cote d'Ivoire you won more World Cup
2: yes omo dey there dey ndomo dey say empress no mo na eko na e yan head ya kana
3: IGPC Koka has done well. Yes, he's done well. But obey here support.
2: Yes.
3: Say Omonsa can crew for Masasena. Mwa mwese mwye MPP for no be antunu botum. Who are 1 city afabra? Who are 100 cities afabra? Who are 1 billion de aba? No mercy office no. Junior Munkwe, Munkwa na Eric Tinkler, who are you there?
2: Yeah,
3: ready, pa.
2: I used to cause no so didn't come.
3: Was
2: it Carlos Cruz? No, you're too old for the Blasters job.
3: Now, oh no, I am not paying the permit. You put the permit, tell me I'm so paying the patrol gem. Okay, eh? Time at Barcelona for Che, Manchester, eh? Wembley, I'm sure of my respect. I said,
2: no, when the parking is this, the man.
3: Now, Papa, no, so turn on the finish here. Retiree. How is that quack cow? Now, the obvious one befano after the World Cup, what would demands be on the buy? Or better than a boy retirement package?
2: Ah, but you could be.
3: Obequi, a 73 and a 23 years. Now, on the only Baba be the Ghana Sikar. Oh, yeah, credit.
2: Okay,
3: born now, Moma said. Now, 30 billion. Oma jie gu banka na abayin se yebo bo niwi anu mde beba for the winner of the league.
4: Endi yebo
2: niwi anu mde beba.
4: Yeah, no, mde ya mwa.
3: Basa yo se nki yungu se by this time is Canada ebi a Fidelity Bank. Nya fe ni yebe bo ewi
2: I learned to say omu 10 billion in next week Monday goyi. Ebi to obi account.
3: Okay, me ka 30 billion.
2: Oh, when they say
3: yebe. Nya fe ni yebe bo ewi na esi abayin se wo yebo ba. Abayin se wo ba.
2: Midi ya mwa, midi ya mwa, midi ya mwa, midi ya mwa, Built operating
3: transfer.
2: Yes.
3: Oh, yeah, zero stadium.
2: No baby. So, Baba Yara, you can go. It's hard for me to move. And
3: why? Why? Why? Why? Why? Can't say them.
2: You are Pofanka. You are Pofanka. Okay.
3: You are.
2: Was it Emirates or Mercedes Benz? More are willing to support that.
3: Okay.
2: I think say in common move Yampa. At least even a standard stadium. The business Alliance Arena say, no, any Alliance Arena, Kuala, you need a Ben Kakawa.
3: But you have a problem, they say, you are Pofanka now, Kasano. So, you say, you are a reshuffle. Say, you are a reshuffle, cry, can't be 2 years old. 2 years, and I've been on the bench, so I'm not going to come on, but I'll be 2 years, I say, I bet.
2: Oh, necessarily, somebody says, 2 years coming to the Sicilian thing. What is possible, sir?
3: Eh, what would you have on the call? 2 years for the Messi Stadium 10.
2: So initially, no, say it's six. But Oko Congress has also Messi 10.
3: I can't say, Mr. Zaden Kufi Adams, I can't 55 years. Say, we are going to go on.
2: Hi.
3: Afari, enye ne go ono.
2: Enti mi kwa omo kaka
4: sa so. You see, 10 motis, sports complex, bi and I see ama. Ni na kabush.
2: Three pero mo ti me bi.
3: Yi wa kayo
4: ba. Ni na hini.
2: And then 3 days, wa kwaji na abremo, abremo dia na wa isiru, wa kwaji na wasu.
4: Ti u ba, u ba be si, ko be si ten, we no sure kabush.
2: Wa kwaji na wasu, and then 3 days.
3: No na kabush ano pa ya chiao.
4: Eh, si kabush.
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2: 17 minutes to the top of the hour, 8 hours GMT in Tanapay. You are the first transport, you are the two toe. Now, as I said, you are Spain, Atletico Madrid, Omuni Julian Alvarez, Aya Tassel, Mesay, and Raya Sos Wayare, detaining Krawanko, Batiabesre, Atletico Madrid for Barca in their player and Kura Pawano, Omohenu Yanamanko, who play on so a national team be asset. Champion of Champions, Super Cup, and also Air Coast for Daniel Ai, and Air Coast for Fifi. Details, you know, yeah, the air, bravo. But of course, the
4: democracy. Bulu. What's
2: it?
4: Charles Bulu. Say, we're in some of the Bulu.
2: Bulu.
4: Aye.
2: What a corner house.
4: Aye. Democracy happen.
2: Bulu.
4: Aye.
2: Aye, aye, aye. Why?
4: Charles Bulu.
2: Charles Benle. Bulu. What a corner house.
4: Aye. Fantastic.
2: What do you mean, come over here? If you do, I think so. Kobu change in Ankebe.
4: Samu. Me shase.
2: Oh, Kobu change in Ankebe.
4: Oh, mo mane.
2: Because I refer, I can tell you say both teams in there you complain for no open.
4: Okay. This time we be obeying honey.
2: Well, anyway. And Judy, we are obeying Kobu.
4: Yeah.
2: I don't know maybe coach Ashu Cote d'Ivoire. Okay. Wow. Yeah, just enough. Yeah, we're going to computer at the back to school promo. No, Abba. And the Mofano and the Mano and the Biamo Ebeco School. Liverpool agree 120 million deal in principle for Bradley Barcola. 120 million pounds.
4: Hey, please, boy.
2: Please, boy.
4: Bench warmer.
2: Bench warmer. Bradley Barcola. 120 million pounds. Wow, just see, and this guy, sky there too, and oh no, I know, very Mr. PS for business, Kadiako, Claire, Omo, Place, Bibri, 120 the mood. Maybe Andrew next week, summary, Asusana, Ezos, 120, sir, Nano City, the court, and so, and back to school promo, compute Canada, be Piemoa to September 30th. Now, sir, we'll pay laptop. Tablet, smartphone, printers, routers, headphones, power banks, small fridge, the amount of bama, the akuskuni, no. Become Pew Ghana, so yeah, 40% discount, and then in so. 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Over here, B, over here, SHS, BC Resource, yeah, but, Sebi, how do you be, and if I want to action, over here, BC, no cry, 1111111111111111111111111111111111111111111111111111111111111111111111111111111111111111111111111111111111111111111111111111111111111111111111111111111111111111111111111111111111111111111111111111111111111111111111111111111111111111111111111111111111111111111111111111111111111111111111111111111111111111111111111111111111111111111111111111111111111111111111111111111111111111111111111111111111111111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be a quacho, be 10 years in the so.
4: Second World War.
2: Second World War. What could 10th World War? No, they are fun action, but then it, maybe be so, I have far more border facilities, won't he? Yeah, come for action, they are my for man and call, na, or more and come out of flying colors. I've a Kuma Woman Community Bank PLC, and pay young come for my so, yeah, and so on for mom, a banker, so pay business loan, they are through business move, susu loan, to susu, kakai, mo loan, salary loan, most of the most market, and the finance 27th, which me, of course, and buyer, which manager could in Komona, or Momo, be so penny or common, Bosumeswa, don't go there, since it's can only catch it at that. In the, and on a fee, your private schools, so, Mosumon Koji, private school loan, maybe, and I'm finding infrastructure, how do I can, private school, school does he, Ura, also maintain for pavement blocks into Toho. At a che, private school.
4: O jab wording.
2: O sa jab wording. Yes, one sorry. And no, no, no, no, Kuma Umam Community Bank PLC. Na wako je, private school only be. Na da ye infrastructure, wudo ni titili CCTV cameras. Na mudi ya, yo, ho. 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Omu fix the position, no. Omu di attractive investment, infrastructure works, no, ensu, ebu, bujanti, ye kamfo, Kuma Umam Community Bank PLC, edi amount. 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So Charles Benle Bulu, for Democracy Cup. Wow.
4: Fantastic reference.
2: Okay. 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
4: 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debut, in fact, obe yi, Dominic Solanke on the 71st minute, 82nd minute, and Savino, when us were announcing the presence of Tottenham, Bobo Kunimo, a car board the two nets were bra, we're making a debut, no one go, and so, when I'm at Tottenham, when I'm so Bobo Kunimo fee, near friends, a man city buyer, I'm making a debut now, or Timmy Atwatna, or my Mamusu, the answer, I'm competing in Duno 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call best point savings and loans wa ahono mum and Mr. Richie won so butu Chelsea team no and Mr. Sancho mu jina kono 6:30 p.m. and afa Fulham ball AFC Wimbledon are at 7 p.m. and a game and also a basso now and rather you did not see a draw for EFL Cup no now Liverpool ever bought Tottenham now for Crown Manchester United Bessia Premier League opposition Brighton and other games and also basso as I say nine Premier League teams and airball our Europe Arsenal Aston Villa Bournemouth Brighton Crystal Palace Liverpool Man City Manchester United and Sunderland and Belgium our the Carabao Cup third round 90 we have first us now. Say any city, Crystal Palace, Albert Middlesbrough, Manchester United, and Brighton, Manchester City, the Citizens, the Sky Blues, and Norwich, Sunderland, the Blackhearts, and Hull City, Ipswich, Albert Arsenal, Coventry, Albert Aston Villa, Bournemouth, and Lincoln, Liverpool, and Tottenham, Chelsea, and then Omni Luton, the Omni, you know, Ebershire Leeds, Maywood, and Newcastle, Fleetwood, and Anfield, Cramodon, Sheffield United, and Norwich, Watching the Wolves, Leighton Orange, and Bradford, now for Redden, Albert Brantford, Peterborough, and now for Barnsley, now for West Ham, and now for Fulham. The winning, you know, especially AFC one ball away, and some Carabao Cup, you know, draw now between Jaa. Yari ano hunsu one day, tiningi ano, and so demo Enra Champions League playoff, you know, matches out of Barcelona the Chieni. Enra, yabenya AEK Athens, omu fi Greece, omu trase, Leske Sofia, Kanae, woman chime anche, chino, first leg in the net, 0-0, and chino, 4-0 on aggregate, chino, AEK Athens, SQ qualification, Serge, Bobokone, Slavran, Bratislava, woman boy, you know, yadia, game in the corner, we are now 1-1, after extra time, Slavran, echo, we need 2-1 into aggregate, you know, as a first leg, near 1-1, and chino, acquire 3-2, and rather Penny Basha, Ivory Coast need this year, Yaya Toure Nyanyari, one head coach, Adama Slavran Bratislava, what do my cost secure qualification, what's such a record? Masa, and you is a crime, I'm for I say coaching us in the Koye, at the moment, Yaya Toure Nyanyari, what qualifies Slavran for them, Edio Muramu, our Champions League proper, what Brian Rada no, Jan Toshlanya, no, no, some coach, our bear the first African coach, only the team be our the Champions face, you know, and Yaya Toure Nyanyari, and I started that record where the first African coach, one of some achieved Safis, and Ramda, now on a sweating, couldn't with a sovereign, Bratislava, woman so Bobokono, and which, you know, Leon Etifier, Fernabati, and so Koshoma came in on a moment Chimu Bako, none other controversy beer. Now, Ransia Matu Guanduzi, one of so Kofaba, and then yeah, is a cry. What do you say, Rebecca Chomokom? Number two, Guanduzia. No, sir, can master, no, Kobo Olympique du Marseille. 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After so many games, no, sir, yes, I didn't, Huru, Leon for supporters, no, and a supporter Baku, Huru Freeze Runner. 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

0: Mwama sila nano na wenye bridge ansuri ma transport na sabra meka say sala ebe chimi ababeye the fifth player after Cristiano Ronaldo, Alvaro Dos Santos, Robert Lewandowski, Luis Suarez, Alberto Diaz, Al Pesteraro, and Zlatan Ibrahimovic Abracadabra from 1 to 90 minutes. Minute be a wasego, say on the first minute wasego, and on the second minute wasego, 3 minutes to 90. Say minute, sala enfant se go, a 9 minutes. And to sala rest of season, you know, 9 minutes our game, whatever se go, no abe the fifth player, abakwasemu, from minute 1 to 90, wasego. Yang yina so, the enfant of foreign front, and it's in a poker the update to a feeling in a, and so they may.
1: Well, yansha se wo Millennium President Harry Jaco na wonu su workers na some worker ne se wonu ajidi se Carlos Guresa ye di blaster city man no papa no se se na ni fie no na ekonanim.
2: You know, we have one or two good coaches in Ghana. Steven Appiah, Kwesi Appiah is not bad. Lai is not bad. You know, and they are doing, look how best they are doing outside. But we bring them today. You don't pay them. Am I lying? Do you pay them? That's the main problem. You have to do budget. This is a budget from the government. You know what I mean? You, the sports minister, you have to write a budget and present it to the government, to the finance minister.
1: Oh yeah, no, Jerry say House of Folk, maybe a good rear on Nanka, talk with a Freddy. I'm a so team, I'm Fessica and Shemua. Cause I'm in House of Folk team in Gagu.
2: Don't want to make noise, you know. If it wasn't for Togbe running Accra House of Folk today and paying salaries and things, I think the club would have collapsed. In my time, you know, I bought the secretary, bought the land, you know what I mean? Bought them a boss when I was leaving the late Frank Sawyer, a lawyer for them. We sat down, we signed what they call Asala. Yeah, we bought it from a hotel owner on that road. There was a hotel there. Remember, we bought it and we were there. We were in the teaching the World Cup, in the African Cup. We were doing very well. We had a solid. You remember we present Ghana for Nigeria, the days of Accra House.
1: Well, Millennium Chairman Harry Jaco. Now, all your crowd and all say, Mra 2000. House of Folk, I did Champions League. No one can say, oh, Jinan, and that's so, it's here, $100,000. And my play, yeah.
2: That is in the late Atamos true. You can't even invite her to our owners. We gave them 100,000 at that time. Jacob Nete, all of them. Go to the world, to the Africa. Couldn't go, but we got 3 million. Really, me and Atu, we shared the money and Niaibon. We gave everybody 100,000. All the players, 18 players. Forward and tell me who. Allotate Jacob or, is it allotate something? When they approach and say, you didn't take your money. Did you take your money and you travel to London? By even my treasure, Maxwell, Ado. And he would tell you the truth. He was the man sitting, we handled the money. That they were playing the match, they said if we don't give them the money, they won't play. You know that time what is $100? It was a lot of money those days. US dollar. Some of them bought properties.
1: We a Millennium Chairman Harry Jaco 2000 House of Folk Ujina Nasono Onona Oye Chairman Yawan Pofakra a NSA Director General Wonoso Wakasa Nansemu Oba Pro Ewa Stadiums Awodo Ewa Omemuna Enra no mu across post stadium Enra a probono ekos no muye and also obehe na said the other countries aye build, operate and transfer no omo ayebi wa sanse companies bi ti se Emirates ni Mercedes Benz omo nya no omo ayekado omo ebwa ama other countries no sister stadiums na ohe na omo di bia ba Ghana.
3: If you look upstairs, you see that because of where we're situated, there's corrosion on the sea. So beyond having a stadium regularly maintained, where we find ourselves gives it an even more of an urgency. Yes, and that is a big, big problem. Other countries, they get corporates to name stadiums. Emirates, you know, Qatar, Mercedes-Benz, and they spend $100 million into that. So we need to have those conversations. And I think the sports fund is primarily situated to lead and help in that direction. Otherwise, as everybody says, state funding alone would not suffice. Yeah. The erosion and corrosion at us is part of the biggest challenge for the area class.
1: Oh yeah, no, I say no. I can't expect us to be a cross posted. No, I saw my catcher. I say, baby, I refuse. No, a change your mono. The hosta, you move MBM.
4: However, when the CAF team came here in February, the meaning to add that first of all, it's too small. Two, modern refuge rooms have a small area where the referees can have this physio session, like a massage session. When they warm up, maybe somebody pulls out, they say, I'm showing something, maybe they can warm up. They have not just the WCs, they have a urinals as well. You don't have that here. So essentially, you need to do some upgrades here.

0: And then we have a release for...
1: And the recommendation again then was that the match commissioner has to be close to the referees. Currently what we have is on the other side. The match commissioner has to be close and then there should be a glass. At the same time, one-way glass where the match commissioner sees outside, sees Father Blair Sadredic in the tunnel when he sits in his office to do his work.
2: We aye Prof Fred Awa ono ene board chair edema NSC ana yete eninkano uye ana okasafa aye 10 mini stadiums a oso we no se yebe complete na fe yesi world class stadium ewo manmu.
3: If it is going to be beyond playing, then we should be generating money from here. What happens to the idea of hotels? What happens to the idea of shows? What happens to the idea of fan centers over the weekends? Entertainment and all of that. Pitch covers. All of that. I think we've done well with pitch covers, but actually that is because somebody has helped us, a private organization. So when by God's grace, His Excellency is also is able to help us get the 10 stadiums, the minister announced. In future, we should be thinking of getting one that that we can all say
4: it fits the standard of Ghana.
3: It meets the global benchmarks.
2: Okay, NT, I don't know, you're free, NSC. I've been free, Ninja Gaka. Gaka top four, and match day one, no echo, so 3 p.m., ne, Ghost Stars. One more enemy, Mediama, Crescent, one more team being a bye. Almost your Ghost Stars, I come, you know, one more Etia, Kenemo, Baco. Second game, ne, 6 p.m., Dreams FC. One more Anson Samates, and also echo, yeah, 0-0, na, Gaka, Shishi, you know, Sebastian, match, and a Paisa, Yana, mobile penalties, and on a Dreams, every knee, 5-4 on a penalties, she say, we're here, table, na, Mediama, our 3 points, the Dreams L2, Avey Samatas L1, and a Ghost Stars any point to be a China, matches and a better so Dreams any Ghost Stars and 3 p.m. Nafe Mediama and a Samatas and also so I 6 p.m. Gordon Bloody and so a assistant coach Edema, Edema Bibiani Ghost Stars Emra game no equine via Omo Edin Chono and somebody to Jenny.
3: Emmanuel
2: Kobisu, a goalkeeper, Edema, Ghost Stars, or Council Ekasai after the game.
5: I mean, I think we are pre-season friendly now. It's not a good preparation the rest of the league. I think and so that, I do say, yeah, accept defeat there. But I pray, say, and by say, but I have a good game. Chance say, yeah, it's me converted. I think, say, it's me winning a game. Oh, a very good coach. We're going to tactics in a year watch. And I think, say, any in your NTIC by a sun goes on, you're betting a year. So over here, second half, no, in your NTIC. It's been dominating gaming and taxes like a crack. I was very good with a tax structure. I was very good with a tax.
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2: The Mokasi Cup at 3:30 p.m. over by Ras Sports Stadium. House of Oak, Nikotoko, na, and no, Anna Charles Ben Bulu. And I'm ready for a pound. It's a third edition of Democracy Cup. Wome Jina in Vivi non two item. Setak Bleto. Our line one. Richard Nettie. Line two. And I face Julian Nunu. Air fourth referee. James Odum. And so, Ebeye match commissioner. Now, House of Folk report about this. Omu Okrumu Akra. Now, Benjamin Asarish. Sharif Schwab. 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Wow, Bajano, Ubaka Kupimu, Ewo, America, next year May, Nanina, no, festival bia Ebekoso, oh, tis our festival, no, no, Bajana, your friend, Baba Festival. Baba Festival, so Bajan.
7: From Sunderland to
2: Los Angeles. And yeah, you go so I hear. And to say about the Sana Democracy Cup no Odobejino Obeko Antelope Valley, Afi California, Nafi Gabe no Omo Aquaco Bono and he said and yes and beam. He said yeah cost of America. Black princesses and so a Mayan Bay Makumako and so waka and he walk up a shall say next week Omutumisiaka Magana Marian Ponsa Linda Usu Jessica Pia Asana Osman Grace Ando Anafe Jenna Sapon Omina Omo 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
0: Kumauman Community Bank PLC and the listening bank since the year 1982. If you have man cronia, do what you do, and you buy a Yamisro, near the Juma, buy a customer, sit down by a Mabosia, Mamu Yabo Jabuja, then tell my Cassia, Majabo Sabuchu, Mufan Koshemu business, Mum, 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I was 0501-340083 and I was 0202028337. Kumauman Community Bank PLC, the listening bank. I feel young co action, action progressive institute. Now the attendant say Ghana dear, yenina, it didn't want to see the breeze. Thousands of Ghanaians and over the years, how many foreigners are passing through action? I'm an aggregate A's and B's. Omunsaka. Now the attendant say I'm a Nigeria for Equatorial Guinea, Liberia, Cameroon, Omunina, Eba School, oh, action. The action say action secondary and technical school. It says a free senior school program. No, Omuma, Banko and Rani. Omusu do mu asemobi nti BC candidate ni sese obetimi select the school no as second choice school. The students in be enjoy full benefit of free senior school program. Not boarding students in tia subsidized amount of ne sikabia modiba cover mo feed enough for accommodation na ye program say ye no any custom ni say ye putin nyina into practicals ama onsu timi ye practicals ni kama e be electrical engineering, automobile engineering, building construction, food and catering, fashion, general science, business, agriculture, visual, inginanum. Ebutuno into practical training. Now your programs in are available. The chance you admit in Kola, if you senior school 1 to 3, senior school vacation classes, senior school remedials, nursery, kindergarten, any KG, and if primary, any junior high school, JHS, no, now students, you know, examination there. wunchi mi enfili kwa. Mwa ma fili nisuno. They said ensi no poku kan. 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
7: 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Internal Prime Minister Ampati, hello FM Darcy. Now we also appreciate you. Mamencha Kwame Ano.
2: Hey, brother.
7: Yes, Mr. Saribedi.
0: Omu Obuase branch manager. Your friend Richardson. And I say your friend Mr. Richard. Okay. And Frank Mum, my name Frank.
7: And your Bobani and Oye Fro Robert. 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
2: Na
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9: Jambedimba niyo huna midi nwa dansi ya yuwa mafu. 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Quality refugees. 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De wasa fo YF Junction. Fro 0244-126-625.
10: Hey, Sikara, now so by happy.
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12: what that is to be a dia esu shinu shop
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12: munya so me no ponsu ye esu shinu botom as I'm for business with you, be more. I'm a wide yes. I guess I'm a bacon. The Biani are doing for Frau. And so I'm on two Biani. Also, be a dean say, and yes, some drain when you. Hey, yes, you got some bills for idea. Then you comment, and I'm on GMU. Then what? A free emergency loan.

0300390 Bills. 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
5: 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Do your Nima still complex? 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
12: Yeah, 35 after 8 in the morning, and here 27th August 2026. Now, happy birthday, Nkoma. Or say, my lovely daughter, Oba Efia Ophelia. 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A proud people of Basic 6E KNUST Basic School. 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KNUST Basic School. 12 years today. 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
12: Hey, infia du.
11: Time.
12: Any.
11: Na GS Council no na ye wo Catholic Bishops Conference. Ye wo Presbyterians.
12: Okay.
11: Ah, ye wo Christian Council.
12: Mhm.
11: Catholic Bishops Conference. Any ye wo Muslim.
12: Mhm.
11: Islam. Omo representative. Ye wo GS Council. Omo ye nyina afiri so.
12: Papa ye no Crescent Catholic. Asori a ewo Ghana ha. Musku se ewo Ghana ye 5,600.
11: Primary schools.
12: Primary schools, no. Primary school is 5,600. And I'm all TVET institutions to say technical and vocational schools, about 41 of them.
11: I don't know.
12: College of Education, more about 13 trading colleges across Ghana.
11: I don't know.
12: More about 10 universities and nursing training colleges across Ghana.
11: I don't know.
12: And I'm all 4 special schools.
11: I don't know.
12: And yes, so you're more free. GES, board, no so, for 10 years.
11: Education, formal education, by Ghana, Catholic, I'm sorry, I can't help you. I'm born as you. And then you have to catch it.
12: Okay, Papa.
11: And I'm so more, yeah, and yes, okay, more, yeah. 19 pumpuns, we are by no, a chain or more fray beside it. I didn't know in discipline. May you say, and yin, I'm some of punk, and this is your hot dance, your monocracy.
12: Ehenya mi na musuo na nka omofra mu kranka manko kra.
11: Nka zese yakọ.
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11: 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Yes, yes.
12: Enti mo kwashia chief tansi and religious committee no. Masema mo de kọ down mo no. 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
11: Oh, sir, we know, and yeah, there and then here come former minister Dutim before him, the former minister of education, before this, even the president Akufo-Addo, before Akufo-Addo, you call Mahama, parliamentary select committee on chief tenancy and religious affairs, you know, Mbishiyari. And here come, we say, we know, yeah, Akwensi Diebi, Edima, I'm sorry, no. If you say you're not fine, NTP, you're mine, then you're pretty, a chicken or
12: okay. Right. Papa, I'm say Ghana had ye, say Banu Galamsea, Mukabi Pa, na, Nansenya Prelu Moderator, or say Ghana, you're my yenimbri enough, yenimbri pa, say, you be to Galamsea, say. Na, Nansenya, I see a Timu Kasamsu or Galamsea, Huno, Ebinu Chese, Kofom Kakra. 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
11: Oh ya kan ya.
12: But omo kan say.
11: Ye ya nko parliament ho, select committee no, parliamentary select the bar ye ya sure ye. National
12: council. 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
11: Ye ka kire wo mo. 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Was any a wokano? Wokan semitro dinner was you in Tia. Sabi, I just send a wushi and sue a good wetchy. Aha. Ain't he, and you say a jay, ye yare, ye gusso? Ah, ye can, ye can, we'll call more by ye can, a can, as I'm for. Say a chief chancy, I am for more can, members of parliament. You need to know what kind of DCs or what kind of any if or what kind of you can't even know.
12: Okay,
11: you can't know. Now, who you we are, who are on cargo bomb man of home band, when I will yes, I do. We are why you and Uncle Cassie win money guy.
12: Now, Reverend, you know, Cressa, more conference, no. When you are cut every member of parliament, be a now one in the DC, you come. Se galamsi no why need to why need to munya krata bi sa because matete se ye si MPB e ba mo na fi se mun kabi ma no na ni DC e
11: ye no kora ye nya krata no e wo e ye no kora
12: na de na mo fo wa de sa krata ne ma ma mpanyi na DC kora ye nkoche no
11: se sane ye sa ka ye nsi ye fihim na hu se ni ebi o ba be ka ye no same panic ye an sana ye kimi to an amount ever.
12: Okay. Most Reverend, the Enfine Chatu of Crane said, Nan send the old Kamusio Galamse and Mamma Bunajuma, Galamse the Discover Ghana. One more Cassano, Papa Semben, I want the Momano pay.
11: My name says Sebi Sebi will be an ass. One more in India, one more air. 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
13: Tony Sack Electronics say one more a year promotion. We a year property electronics no and omu ye home promotion. Wamo shasye I guess the boss made that to sweat you no back home. One baby September boss made that to sunum. 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Sunyan and Sukoko board runabout, any OA Bastam Nadin Shenimu, a crown so or more spinters. 0244 119236. 0244 119236.
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15: Muda kusia wansakis kana amesende onana.
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18: Hey, yako siya mensaka. SMS alert. What's the name? 1,000 Ghana.
16: And one I made the money.
18: I'm a few money in teach. I can balance no mom and we chip. But anyway, go home and we see a lot of renew me. Moto injera. Bye bye.
15: So, your car, motor, and a tricycle. Comprehensive, your third party. What's the so crown? I'm pretty sure. I'm pretty sure. I'm pretty sure. Insurance registration. I'm ruining us. Why? One and a boat. I'm a brother. I was says. No crown. I'm a few more rural bank limited. What track and level? Head office in what was sick. Are you bad? Yeah, be Ben. I want to castle. 0202-03-0060. 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
0: Nanka won't to make a hona. Ah, why you know what freedom? Okay. Oh, right, Jacuna, you know. Now, Minin is a Sabe, or ye Abosuma Kotra, or Dada Antoma. And he a Jacuna, you know, now, and ye need on me. So, oh, tear mom, walk politics more. 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Open mouth, dear, now they are to turn it dear. To Osha, it drew baby, no being a back country, sir. Mother,
1: Jadio, yes. I found out in the example, so never watched a campaign manager.
0: Oh, Henry Scotty. Yeah, to be a baby,
1: on any campaign manager.
0: Na someone say crash on na or no dia no. On the two ham men say ko men ho kakra na mache.
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0: Yes.
1: 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My accuse kakra.
0: Oni mse. Ye wo baby a friend of political discourse analysis. Ne one FM be a friend of political mediatized discourse analysis. Mediatized no ye politics kasa a beba be fat de umodumem and sana could drunk of one.
1: Okay.
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0: 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Two or 35 free 100 one
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0: 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It is our fair choir of us work as a chin, and Sanya will name a sequel. Nothing, O Casano cry, except a blue baby, a ultimate Timunanko for 10 year war canoe. And before be Tibro for pa, and your horn or better say, or no tram America and no tram UK, none a brofer in the drive, wrist. Two are now where besides said, not. I said, no, no, can not tell there, no, can I it all said, they almost fiano, Yamaha, free bay, feed me. Politicians, no, do two nurse fiance. Obefian Gana Casa, I can't bro for now, Tiano. I didn't try. Maybe I'll be for Bia, said Gana for Casa, no, ma, who to me come on, Obia, Uncle Scoobia, a tears here. It went, you know, a can't go for now, or more play a gun. It is not because, eja kona mini no no so on se sign bia e ba kasemu a e be den se obeka semu am obi ebu ofu eti se ei o de ebufu e se o kasa afa wa shase a o transfer one go for na pre o eti omo omu 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
1: but Obani, serve you a
0: tweet. 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Baby, oh, and then baby, in some way, I can't be an uncle, you crow, a bear, a patch. I don't know, obey, apologize. And I owe my old power much on you, apologize. Won't feel free on your chopan. Chopan also, don't do an eye a cassa. Now, Ocean said, near why you're not a son chair one noir, and if I crown who cry no booby fuya, who hear guy 20. Politician be a or ye not graphic I can say one can say ye times is say a chan was oh now I feel for me what I said was not wrong.
1: But if you say
0: if they say or if you say what I said was wrong, then I'm I sorry. Apologize. insincere apologize. And no, it should not be accepted. Tijitum say man ka say ye jitum say man ye ye yanwe me pamochao na wa kan so e se ne ketre makra a o motefa akun ya duane ba kun we sama ba kun hu say ne the city e to de dia on fun na o masa e jai en fun so abanyi na no ma chance takon it is an issue free if on politicians especially in the mediatized political discourse.
1: Ne kwakwa.
0: In the kwakwa aye say president aye shake up kakra bi. Be beka wa say enini mienu ntra bonkrom. Enti be bia na de owura e friend say agye
1: government agye
0: eco ministry no. Because a brantia ba kon ofo a wono so atran ho. 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World Bank, Mabosin, be $500 million. I had the bay acquire. Now, yet me at three, acquire NJ SO. 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
1: expressway na na yedada no.
0: 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Oh, say rehabilitation to be nimse.
1: 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Rehabilitation the be Fidel Roos.
0: Ena yeah yeah. Iti ano no. Ababwa. Because oh here here can one say but efra ya kwai ho. 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
1: 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Na na gaze I am listening to you live as Sefi Esem Bia West on Winners FM. Abuja fo amuti e wo Winners FM. Ya da ma se papa papa. I am sure that our leaders will learn from the past mistakes now that we are in opposition. They are too stingy. Kwesi Reynolds, Ewo Aguna or Dobin. Papa, papa, papa. My name is Esiama. Nayao, please ask Professor Jekum for me. What does it mean to say, for instance, Nayao kese pa minino, in reference to his comment that eja kumpa minino. What does it mean to say that? Okay. And then the last one from Bernard says that those tribunal bills will bring issues to this country. I wish President never signed it. All right. Prof.
0: Yes, sir.
1: What does it mean to say, Professor Jekum, pa minino?
0: Obika se, asume si pa minino. Chese bia, wetie ni bakronache.
1: Okay.
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1: Or comment no aye in reference to the outcome about ejakun pa unino.
0: Ejakun sa 2007 na omose mo kan ho.
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0: 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Boba. 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E be as a menenon tra, be a nebia be shiava. But you know, eti, meaning say, or you'll be or cassay. Meaning say, or be a odin huni. Maintain and canny at him, did ye? And I mean him say, answer no ba, a man will mukra, son of all US. 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
3: 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I was a witness me power now by a circuit court judge. It's the same for the regional tribunal, say. As a high court judge, and now will be a bit me a power.
0: But over our week, on every empty Senka a macro, dear Uncle Bessie.
3: Sansa made the Uncle Mang Payun Kufo Brisson, besides Uncle Fast Track High Court and a crown man, Caden Ibis. 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Ebinom use other mechanisms to check the quality of life of the citizens. In some cases ebi yusu human development index, for example. 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
2: 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M say many said the opening prof a can says a jaqua unim no panoa. 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Omeni daso say here a man you kua obeyance say a pa a dea boa o mino. Na a man you kua piano a bit my storage 99 su year. 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
0: ay
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4: 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If I'm in a way, I'll cancel the cap. Now, I'm my chairman.
5: 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You can't contest. 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

you know, essentials and you may not account. More teachers are you training on with you? Two bunny ye pa or Yamislum, Banukoa, yet no quacko sale or David David. 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
0: 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Excellent boutique wa denye ma paba. Ye wo ladies suit, suit dresses, dinner dresses. Occasional dresses, casual dresses, wedding dresses, you know, long and short to haul. Your ladies' jeans, shirts, trousers, skirts, top, shoes, slippers, etc. Fascinators, names, my dear. A memory suit, jacket, shirt, jeans, khakis, material trousers, affirm, knickers, shoes, sandals, slippers, belt, knee, underwear. Affirm, or Franny Mansua, F, and now, Colonel. Need not be a war, excellence boutique, as here, yeah. Or a doom for several names, Sambra Hotel, or inside one or Espao Morocco and Kani SAT Dynamo 1 a bank editia 0244925435. Donima Store Complex Limited were no NAD Tropical News and Papa Udi Edman Teams in Mkwa Tropical News any NMK News no A Nadwebi Adi Edjuma Emajman Hotel AFA Tropical News no yeo 8 kg me 10 kg in Jekika home NMK News no so box no emudro 3 kg me 7 kg edicom a carpenter 4 contractor 4 nemwa open a door for Padia Jumano. Unko Doni Mashe for the Tropical News, any NMK News. Namon Fanye Juma Doni Masim. Among us all, more motor and not one, a young home that will be fra, and yet tropical, and I say NMK Nado, Simunyai, or being so hard, the one no at some. Na abafom, or sending him now, who into or catch him with Simunyai. Once so south or turn a door, na ye ma dear, and ye Doni ma dear, and I assess what Bomodia, so be bought Doni ma ashay. 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

0: 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Cassia, when we are cutting the guinea.
1: Don't come here, who my gun and rush, sir, but you fear the Atuja watchers and nay. And ye be actually to a parliament, a woman in your home.
2: To the majority, it is not too late to step back. Work with us on the two ministerial nominees on a fair and sensible timetable, but abandon this plot to force two, three Supreme Court vetting.
1: I'm not sure, but when he was from Adisha Boko Central, but some special social boss, I'm on your stem. I just a month for this idea or different for your hands and one share and find who and my trim.
3: The first thing everybody has to understand is that no minister of state has the authority under our constitution to interfere or meddle in chieftaincy matters.
1: Now, Penny Bia, what Benny here were Ghana, Mremwa Kasa, was sent Penny for Saint Nay, Tribunal Lon, Yajia Tumwa Bessre, Sam and your Sam Paddy Yenshe, CMFA and Gremusaso, and Ghana Bessage Naisa for Towa Bo, near to media to take one month form. 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
4: 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to chine need fufu need a benko madama and a vie womo asoya sne a can kind for a yeme abana beye nyano mene
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1: 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And there would we need him or my gun and rush every day say ya. Dom Kumana Shadia Walkasam. One summer what Ghana for. 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Wow kwasum wa hit Supreme Court. 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
2: To the judicial service. To Shred, to every professional body that cares about our courts, we want all of you to speak now. Tell the country whether 3 days is enough to vet three Supreme Court justices without putting out a public notice to allow the public to participate through a public memorandum. To civil society, our faith leaders, our chiefs, our queens, to every Ghanaian watching this broadcast, this is not the majority against the minority. This is whether we still believe our highest court deserves more care than 96 hours can give it. To the media, keep asking one question. Question the majority. What is the real emergency here? And to the majority, it is not too late to step back. Work with us on the two ministerial nominees on a fair and sensible timetable, but abandon this plot to force through three Supreme Court vetting before tomorrow closes.
1: Now, while my name is one man, a war catcher of my penis, Excellency John Dramani, my master, or best known. 1 year majority, or my gun, I'm not sure if you know, one Cassandromo. Sansa, 1 year, and it was so bad, be a word than a DSA. I buy new mark, kind of be fast, so now with dear children, come back and what's them know, was in your bet to me, and what was she, said gun, I'm rabbit to me, I hear my son's a wigina, William Gentu Emmanuel Akoli.
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5: share various community services now from region in national district. 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they want to throw my head and because they pass out no man and come beat me ashes so say yeah they will be at Tumuna Nipano you know a community service centers near the man it's not come on yes man 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
2: Technical and vocational education and training remains a critical pillar in Ghana's development agenda. It plays a key role in addressing youth unemployment and equipping young people with practical skills required for national development. Over the past few years, Ghana has undertaken significant reforms to strengthen the TVET ecosystem. Sustaining these reforms requires adequate, efficient, and equitable and transparent financing. As enrollment in TVET increases and industries demand more specific skills, the need for sustainable investment in infrastructure and instructor development becomes even more important. In tandem with this, I am pleased to announce that government is in the process of setting up the National TVET Fund, a dedicated fund for financing technical and vocational education and training.
1: Penny Abedia Chia Wada Commission for TVET and no Abdul Rahman Zakaria Nensem and Anon Penny Fossum Kubmankebi and Fan Kassam. Enti Wudu Wenichem Wan Kraman Temoy Chairman Edema Association of Ghana Industries. Yera Chonam Akwelo Kasai and Simsen Wadi Tuja.
3: I've had a lot of focus on grammar education. You will realize that the TVET space is lacking. But if you go to most of the industries that under AGI, for example, a lot of them need that middle skill in TVET related subjects. And we have to spend a lot of resources as a nation to train that. Otherwise, industry will be forced to be hiring people from outside the country, which is already coming to happen. Our people, our TVET graduates are lacking those skills. And that is important that we take steps to ensure that we groom our young trainers to acquire these skills that industry directly requires.
1: Enti waye jemtini ya Dema Association of Ghana Industries waye ane mkrabata wa mkramante mo chana maakpelo sanse mwe inano Esther Labine Troy
4: Director General Ghana Education Service Professor Ernest Kofi Davis ena utufwe na ye 2026 annual general meeting workshop conference of managers education unit Western Region. Atifias mu ade to so kwesibule ni beka se team. Faith based education in the 21st century. Challenges, opportunities and the way forward. 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
1: But even on Sunday, we had to go to church twice, morning and evening. But that did not affect our learning outcome at all. The school trained us to manage our time very well. The time to listen to the word of God and the time to study. And our appetite for study was so high that at times they had to drive us away from class. Reverend Kwanse and others, they would come and chase us out of the classroom to go and sleep. We don't know whether that is the narration today. I will revisit that point. Even though we started well, it appears we are facing a lot of challenges.
0: The Atesa Okasi, Director General Ghana Education Service, Professor Enes Kofi Davis. One fans one more and a prof to us on what they say. And we here pass a Ghana. You need quality education. And no the idea we free one more in ye ye. At rese, senipa nuko school pan wo nya kandie, ya wadi sun ya die, o tre tre ni su wa kandia wade tra dia. Ye betumia te ten kwa de yi, am woma be ye in trimma papa, ye friend se responsible citizens no. Nankagana, ye da tibe se nsri, sren.

0: of countries all over the world can never be overemphasized. I mean, education that equips learners with knowledge, skills, attitudes, and values. I mean, education that positions learners as lifelong learners and responsible citizens.
1: Hey, Niatise Okasi, Oye Director General Ghana Education Service, Professor Ernest Kofi Davis, Western Regional Minister Aye Joseph Nelson, and a wobo and sorry I would do kuku I would do abaso so my idea pa se schools were wagana ha a kamia se do do one one I am sorry and we may provide ye schools be brave or honmoa matterless for the schools be brave so honmoa Pentecost of Wadia, the same thing, Roman for, Womu will be, Anglican, Womu will be, Praise be dear, young men came in there, Womu was school baby, and Tia Quaud Wano, Womaya, dear young Prinwon, SDA, Womusu was school baby, Tabernacle, Womusu a baby, and a Solomon Punaminkai. Christ Apostolic Church, Womusu a baby. Roma dear Makama Kauruma Catholic. Aha, and Wambu, Matres Maka, and Presby Swaba, and Aquarisha Four, SD and so Yaba, and at Tabernacle.
2: Artificial intelligence, social media, globalization, climate change, demographic pressures, and evolving labor market requirements. Our children have access to information on a scale that previous generations could not have imagined. A child sitting in a classroom in the Western region can within seconds access information, ideas, and opinions from virtually every part of the world. This presents tremendous opportunities, but it also creates serious challenges. The question before us, therefore, is not whether faith-based education should adapt to the 21st century. It must.
1: Your Western Regional Minister, Honorable Joseph Nelson, Yenia Apia Dankwa Rockefeller.
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5: Today we have done it not just as individuals, but as one team with one common goal, to promote better education and better future for every child in our district. And I'm confident that through our collective wisdom, experience, and shared commitment, we will produce a code of conduct that will strengthen discipline, promote respect and responsibility, and create a positive learning environment across the Toshimai North District.
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8: Ten cowans or so.
7: Me pass off home for the end.
8: Namia don't only want that woman, whom Pibo, Yamuya, yes, your bomb fireman, when you did it almost one year.
7: Namia don't any Pibo, me tea, me call Roman School, St. Antonio of Padua Catholic Primary School, Ewok with Simintim, Western Region. 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
8: oo oh. 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
7: me
9: Hello.
7: Aha. Reverend Pacho, you're two and count. What's it? 9 to 10 years
9: in here.
7: What more bomb, man? You're in here. You're in my free show.
9: Pacho, daddy.
7: And I'm on by here. I said, what more ye members now? What more you say? Ghana Education Service Council is one more year ni pa one beba council no swa. What more you say?
9: Ni di kame ma mema o adi adi sadi we eba ye no. Di se e ye nsembe dire na mo nse we nkwa ni asem fuwa bia. 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
9: 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free secondary schools and I have found second section of education all the way to primary to kindergarten kidi di biafa that school no ne nkoso ne mpuntuo na yi so no kwana e be fa so ahwe so on e 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
10: 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Schools in England, including Yaya Schools, I hold up. Forbear my apparent my end, yes, I am a war. In case I were what? Not yet, Catania may win Sema. In case it's my car, also a carcai, abandoned Sanya, a year, and young woman's young one here. Then we should ban it. Ah, other boy, my old musician, I at the papa, Namfaswa, Baswa, Magana, Manano, or no point here, ah, get him put in it. A musician, I say, I dream in the piano, and come on. So where he is in Jenny. Then there be near my dear, Barbette. Now, your year, and I say, the poor year free, sad your men in Emuno. Near my own year. Not the bono. A friend is a Mecca Mushiao. Look at LGBTQ. Better in school. Say, you are what? Cassadi, we have a Kamasem. Are you any wanty? By ye free munti. If I said by ye sani a mainti, by ye free. Then you obey your vineyard, and I ye sani a man. I then fast walk, and it's Adi Wilibre. Would the LGBTQ in the chair ever school man? No one's going to be identity in discipline and was cool. And this is our body, this is our cra. Only in Tisha, Bisayana said, Yanano, a minister of education, fair your ha. Now, offer us, sorry for you, I said, them, and did he say, hey, yeah, that be in consistency of cocra in here. If you said, you know, the one pet discipline now, who pet a good cashier in your money, I was going to ask her. No, it's not a baby, say. Yamu and Iumu Yentia discipline. Uki Abaron or not you on Yentia in discipline, Abba. He knows it. Gimma and Hyagene, then he said, then you are, the person, let them go ahead. Then you see a Timurun, Yabuja, OC, on a Dioko.
3: Evan, send your Usi Casanacha say a hamu pie ye. And Tino, I will be a one man, one by the two.
10: And yes, all high, papa. Sir, mana or what? Ye nim at the papa near pe a de ye. Nebi de mwebi or ba. Ah, oh yeah, daddy pesses idea we beboa. No, I won't pes idea no. No idea, oh, I know the beba de kahua. No nonsense, where ye free, sani a menuma. Okay. Awesome. Won't come a bit to Maria, would ye yo? Go ahead.
3: Me pacho wo na me bi sase sisi an mutu an mo bi se bia mo ni GS for Beshia Ministry of Education se ne be ya mo be san so akọ back to the council and say mo ja ne tra sa
10: enam mira be yi ye firi mu abana odu aba nana president John Dramani ni tenso the here Minister of Education, President Romani Mahama Ofiso, the here Nana Akufo-Addo, Adukin, the here, who is this? Ministers, Minina, the here Abade, that is to anyone. Oh, you better have a baby, the better have a baby, they do nothing. Okay, oh, yeah, the Abasheda, now. 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We are joking with Ghana education. When we are joking with the citizens of Ghana, no values. We don't teach any values, no patriotism, no cleanliness, no respect for authority, nothing. Just academic. Academic alone will not help the country.
7: Most Reverend Ewiye Bedase Pane Wadadie. President here with that Ghana Roman Bishop Conference, Nano, and your most Reverend Matthew Jemfi.
11: Catholic Bishop. Catholic Bishop.
7: One more,
11: Now, a National Council of Parent Teachers Association, and now, Wasre and Peninforce, Sabayo, Minister of Education, Womu and Santa Crate, and we are this Womu enye review, nenye independent review. Ewo 2026 BEC result here by ye. Ye result penny. BEC result penny. Ena grading system no. Womu shen biu. Na we di enye nyan. Ena ano. Na me share TikTok one movie. Ena Nigeria nibi. Wa katre Ghana for se. Wasu ba Ghana ebe se ni a friend se examination mo practice no wonye no wa wasu ohwe Ghana de no wa asre Nigeria kura de ye wa special center na special center no e kame se hwa na obi akotre die e ho 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
12: The concerns surrounding the 2026 BEC results and grading system have generated significant anxiety among parents, students, schools, and the wider public. NCPT recognizes the responsibility of WAEC to protect the integrity and credibility of Ghana's examinations. We do not ask WAEC to compromise examination standards. We ask for transparency, fairness, due process, and public confidence. Parents are not simply asking why some children perform poorly. They are asking, how were the results produced? How were the grades derived? How does the grading system work? What happens when a parent or a candidate believes there is an error? How long can a result remain withheld? What protection exists for candidates whose educational placement depends on the outcomes?
11: Na ora Gabson Kofi Rafael en wo katre wa yake fo se nkwada na wo mun so hwe mo simodo mun sa to so no momma resort no mresisi ya anya se fe na asa wa yake fo no ya didi wo mun so a en na West 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abatan.
12: Fast track the withheld results. WAEC has indicated that results involving candidates from a number of schools are subject to further scrutiny. NCPT respects the need for investigation. However, investigation must be conducted within a reasonable and clearly communicated time frame. Where a candidate is cleared, the results should be released without unnecessary delay. NCPT strongly condemns fraudsters whose exploit anxious parents, who exploit anxious parents by promising to upgrade examination results for money. We call for intensified public education and enforcement action against individuals and syndicates involved in such activities. Parents must understand that there is no legitimate shortcut to buying an examination result.
11: Ura Gabson, Kofi Rafael, Esre, and Peninfo, sir. 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
12: NCPT support a curriculum that prepares Ghanaian children to compete globally whilst remaining firmly connected to their identity, culture, and national responsibility. Curriculum expansion, however, must be carefully planned. We must prepare Ghanaian children for the world without disconnecting them from Ghana. NCPT strongly supports the promotion of Ghanaian languages and culture. However, we must go beyond policy statements. We call for adequate number of trained Ghanaian language teachers, quality textbooks and learning materials, digital resources in Ghanaian languages, appropriate assessment materials, and stronger integration of Ghanaian history, culture, and values into education.
11: Anye ura Gabson Kofi Rafael Clinton akwesi amu hako
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17: you can't contest
18: e
17: Hey, Bra Carpenter. When did you need papa?
18: NMK Nails that would be a jummy.
17: Who move back home for? Who boss one ever?
19: And you, Nico Oxford University.
20: Hey, who go with you soon upon Pass University?
19: Oh,
20: hey, Jesse, don't you must take one press for and not do a papa NMK Nails?
19: Yeah, I've been dressed for from. And it's just a mammy, Pia Hanmoa, and not got a basis to lie, me boy.
17: Hey,
19: look how many say, don't you must do complex what the tropical nails, the carpenter's choice I buy.
20: Omoa no mudi NMK nails in Zwaba.
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19: 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Kumasi don't you ma, I was a YF Johnson, Eben GR Office, Tamalekanvili, Eben King David Johnson, Tachima Kenten, Nenaya Wachi Building, and Akran Sukantamantu, Eben GCB Bank, Etufo Fred 0244 126625, Anna 0544 321150.
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24: 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Hey, yes, Yami. 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

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This one is the station with the vision number one in the area. 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

Remix version of Stir It Up. Link to a girl, Stir It Up. Yeah. It's time for me to check out and make way for Hello Power Sports. Yami Shah saw the Mitnaya and Ned the 27th of August 2026. In Kakanka Kasa, the month of August, yeah, the Kwaku Guanisa. In Kakanka Kau, August Neyaso. Hey, my fans watching me live on TikTok. Benji! In face, this is we are. Benji, I see you. And Mitna Kemu. Eddie Free, Eye Bantama, Eddie Ba, Edum, Na Kana Mitna Mne Trotro. Menya little problem with my car. Intine was semi fat Trotro and I'm the bedjuma. Na Mitna Kemuno. I got a series of calls, but yes, said there be. In fact, corner, and I see for my hair corner. Who's a bribe beating me chain? Nani phone, you watch that TikTok now. 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One also born in you, hey, hey, I said, oh, na hey, I'm not na kemwa. 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Na driver ni nusu di atu Hello FM. And ATN News kama kama from Peace FM. Na mu ye didi woke musi. 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Or this table, me say. And what I'm saying, Chairman, Mr. Oma Ophonu nko from Kakrawai. 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Mamun this table, omo. Your best rep. Would you turn a camera on TikTok? No, would you pay earphone beyond earpiece? Be not the show. Assume now we enjoy what there. We be on camera on TikTok, but to be disturbing others in the car, it's not the best. Obviously, Dave, it's not easy. Oh, the Baba Show. Now, Obi, I'm a fat trophy band, mommy, ba edu. Now, miss, me nyasum jo, missi wakwe mukra. 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And there you are, that. Francis the Acoustic Di Lorenzo. I say, yeah, ma, happy, happy birthday. You have a sharp. Big shout out coming out from P. God. To Mr. Champon, CEO of Today's Man and Woman Wholesale and Retail of Suits. More Doom Prempe, the second street, opposite of the Cave Venture. Oh, okay. Mr. Champon. And we are in Michi House, Ronko Kwansukra. CEO of Today's Man and Woman. And I'm Mr. Champon. 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

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Robert Draman. 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

0: Better Evangelistic Ministries at the Miracle Convention 2026, April. It was some say, goodness and mercy, Psalm 23 verse 6. Kumedini Nabashasye, Echuada, 31st August, Ekupim Kwasiada, C September, Anopebia AM 9 AM, Enumrebia AF 5:30 PM, Nina Ekosu Ewo, Maranatha Evangelistic Ministries, Ewo Edu, GCB Bangachiwa, Nyankupwa Sofwa, Opekasa Wujumedina Se, Apostle Dr. E.O. 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
4: Jollof no.
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4: Fried rice no kra die.
5: Ohiri fried rice seasoning and my mystery gas ready upon chinkakram but do any go seasoning there yeah as some in a semira or any seasoning powder you want the beef shrimp noodles any dear cake and you see a day a dian in the sham and a den ube dia debut and see obapa or any spices are bama yeng a dian and why a dead if you say need dian and so a ya dead
4: or any spices a day
5: and we draw a drum at 0204020 780-538-0244-525908 FDA AG EGDN Kratui Atum.
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12: And then see for if you run for man for a contractor for me, they are some day and now some day and say if you are not a dying a Japadia be our bay and so we not so painting or any effect and I 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
14: 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And one crying. And a kumase 0302-202935. 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
16: 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And the teachers are, you love them. 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
16: 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But the first action, then some money.
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0: 10 minutes past 2. You're trying to say you're good, you're on and you're bro, and you're hello, 101.5 FM. 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I'm a Tariq Link for Kobe. As I said, it's all about democracy. Capitanai Baswa Babaya Raspo Stadium. 3:30 p.m. at Santu Kotokoni House. We are third edition. Now, we are going to be able to make the third edition Kotokoni. And I'm afraid the second edition is House J. And Echina, my energy for the second time. In 10 times, so last you are. Last you are there.
1: I'm not a Roma opinion, guess it.
0: I'll call about so.
1: Video so far.
0: Yeah, tell who's social media, you dear Cotton was so near
1: that. Football and Cosuntia.
0: Okay. Okay, and now Lutra as well. Lutra, the last time I buy me saying you didn't go my fine. Okay. Well, Greater Accra Regional
2: Chapters Committee.
0: Chapters PR. Committee PR. Okay, it's my mission same from you and I'm about you, so. AVA.
2: Ah, many a yawe be a free oboko. Yadi incha kese pefi Greater Accra. Yadi incha su efi National Chapters Committee led by Chairman Yusuf.
0: Yusuf Aba.
2: Ah, mino kasa isa Chairman Yusuf nini team Abedu. Yadi ebe sese kwa inso.
0: Okay.
2: I say mra Jesus Christ eba no. John the Baptist ebe sese kwa inso mana inti. Mino kasa isa no. National Executive.
0: Adem tina hasa fwa yana. Ubisi manu wadede. Dwa na manu wadede sa.
2: Oh, that won't say me. Oh, we are beautiful people with beautiful colors. Ye be BFF. Intina ye banisa.
0: Okay.
2: Inti me said I'm medical kind. Ya ye nim, ejuma dear die nim. Answer na me can about the democracy cap, no. As part of the pre-season arrangement, no. A club like Accra Tafoka, no. Ye organize program via ye friend Accra City Invitational Tournament. As part of the pre-season arrangement as a club. And you know, Emma, you share your program, and your calendar, you need Gaka Eko Shiae. And you need them on your true official document. Edima Gaka in paying for say, due to one or two reasons, and we can't participate in the Gaka top four. Okay. So, I'm betting you be BBR for dating one. All things be the same, you know, Gaka and to me, and you're on shame. And I'll use this opportunity.

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0: oh, and yeah, Reverend Edu.
1: Reverend Edu.
0: Send me see. I can't have to poke.
1: Reverend Edu. Yeah, no, no. Also, oh, the end of the same. Ah. Oh, the end of the same.
0: Oh, the end of the same.
1: Do you know me, Reverend Edu?
0: Okay. And the end of the same. Send me some. Send me some. Send me very good. And until me see me cash in your coupon, when you're saying, oh, China. 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
2: no democracy campaign for no say ba say we inside near UK we say America
0: America wa.
2: May we dem America mu May. Do bajin beko May.
0: And he say I'm say chill no matter Sunday.
2: Baba festival be beko so early. Los Angeles and Tijuana.
0: Tu
2: ni ba ka ko bogi.
0: Yo. And there o say yania ne yakko.
2: Yeah, America be me sada.
0: Ai, yania ne yakko ne nim se ne hosite
1: terre
0: ne
1: nim.
0: And yania ne yesa.
1: Na bogu.
0: Because
1: the first one to Ghana
0: UK for any day,
1: or my assault, or Kwanko, yes,
0: has to go
1: away 11 times.
0: Second edition now, or Munyan Olympics,
1: 8 times 3.
2: Yamamunyane, Machamakas,
1: Yamamunyane.
0: Omni Olympics, I'm share second edition on Bayern. Once I'm the information by say, Sarah cover, and by say, yes, sir, Womo, Omun Timmy, and share Womo. And found best in new my training woman near my mouth.
2: Be of us information about the one I call.
0: Ah,
2: be of us.
0: And you put by some yakin.
2: When
0: I don't know what catch on say. Omo ba, omo found best it. Omo found my tree. Omo found a music knife. The only Dibiani, the only dust, the only Jarmu Biano.
2: Let me just say,
0: for my dear brother.
2: How going to your house to Kwangula Mukova by a house we are to Gambian?
0: Ah,
2: that be me so. So we want to cry.
0: Na
2: pacho meba after Angola de mutu kwa yo ti so mutu kwa yo muko fa bibi
0: mi pacho ono kwa ye dimpa
2: and you say one latest one on otu kwa ya ujane so mo de kwa de yo fa so muko
0: fa ujane yes yes what jet when yani o mi si wayira ye de adwuma sa to wo mo so a wo mo
2: hwe
0: ada internet bebrebe
2: o mu de ndie o mu kwa
0: o so de nsem ne nom ko di ye
2: adam say o mu de no mo ko fa
0: No, America, Kobet, my Kumo, you know. Your report on my web by a press for any
2: mission for you. I didn't know what you manager will come.
0: Was friend of quite manager, quite say, or Kotra Diaba. Now, yes, oh, say, and Penipose, you didn't quite hear me. You didn't quite like
2: your own passport to all now. So, maybe I'm by. I'm on the passport and I'm with the hotel or somebody.
0: Now, one frank question. Now, Connie Cushiano Busa say, passport and I said, Kata Benny, dear dancer, didn't dear dancer, dear now, which what my catcher almost say, and the mummy and quack camp.
2: And there be another team manager, I'm a passport.
0: I didn't want for my woman because in Penipose, you didn't quite like your own castle for dinner. He knew until it was so the moment. And it's in a mess from say,
2: and the Yamiad one. Mobasa Kabaka, and yes, Mukwa,
0: we do
2: where the Mukwa, Mukwa, Mukwa, Mukwa,
0: and you also say, Mbakobia, and yes, from Beshit in a Trenyam Febinko. Because on the Kwan and Yedimpa, yet your report, and I brought Funyam for reporting myself, woman, now you report to, and Tino, and Yadia Mujani, and the best supporters, and say, Omomadana, Omomra, na a fee, a quiet befasso, a bachelor has

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2: 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Then time na Lands Commissioner Yevani TT eya Kuntin. On a big creative occasion or Accra Sports Stadium. Yes, yes, Elias, 31st minute. And I got to share first goal. And I has a reply to a penalty kick, Robert Amo. And the dire elements of the game. Your Bonente minutes play every year 1-1. Your extra 15-15, you know. Your baby game, no, Anna. Ajima Prempe from nowhere. 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And Kotokoni has the last two cup matches, you know, yenya panati. Omu matches, ni yenya panati. 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That, ebe, apinya. And also, ye, she, die, betimi, esin, yame pa, o, china. But the omni say, Charles Bulu, di Kotoko, ene has match. Ewa nabako semu.
1: Undi bida.
2: Dey. 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Charles Bernard Bulu. And the last time Odiomu Kotoko cup match was against Ghostas. Oh, baby, any. That Amzata Guna Obeshen. Only handed some match last year.
1: Okay.
2: That was 31st August 2025. Now Dana Soya Kotoko Baby. And Wasadi, Dana Oko, Takwano, TNA na Media Masha Kotoko, AOP match. Charles Bulu was at middle. So, guy, on the side, what did the matches be? Mekani 2016 or Boasi. 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
1: 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And after Governance Allogency, you need an open ABA or Just Sky Roofing System. I'm gonna jam some on Ponkwanso. I wanna factory no headquarters and I say office no. I was senior King Jesus Johnson 0595669618. 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I'm also so HSA. Obaba no. Man, at least you are here. Man, you see the unquestionable. Instead of being on so. Obeti mi LED, obeti mi creative, obeti mi innovate, na fe wire successful. Na ono so ababa ye leader. 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I face 7 habits of a leader. 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Nini na ano, yeah, come for Life Source International School, Eddie Amount. 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Now do any achere Santa se fanchene bra. Abotar clinic or Fred Dr. Mano. 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
1: yes we betimi
2: we are make code through messages na matwɔtwɔ mu din no mo phone name wo mo Ghana card
1: ɛno ne hia
2: sure
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2: eh
1: sɛ de mrene si kɔ no hello
3: ah eh da ba ko
1: pɛ masa wo din ni sɛ
3: ya mpacho benji
1: benji wo pɛ ticket
3: I take it now, I'm baby.
1: Who did you say?
3: Japan Benjamin.
1: Benjamin Japan, you're CP. Hello. Okay. I'm on for any abri. I'm on for so the boy do near dying. Hello.
4: Hello. Hello.
1: Yes, sir. Masa, lower radio set, no?
4: Yo.
1: Uh-huh. Okay, we'll delay. Young Kony Pafro, so hello.
4: Hello, hello.
1: Yes, sir.
4: Yes, sir. Good afternoon.
1: Afternoon. Who did you say?
4: Mr. Amano.
1: Day.
4: Day. Amano Otu.
1: Amano Otu, Yeda CP, hello.
4: Yebru, Yebru.
1: Masa, what did you say?
4: Oyibo Bati ni.
1: Mempe. Okay, Yeda Sun Pedia Monina, so young good professor, hello.
4: Hello. Dovrodonkuni.
1: Day.
4: Dovrodonko. Dovrodonko.
1: Dovlo.
4: Donko.
1: Okay, Dovlo Donko. Robbie Wanya. Okay, hello.
5: Hello.
1: Yes, hello. Lower radio setting. But you move on lower radio setting. Let me feedback.
5: Mr. Eric, my main channel will be your phone with you soon.
1: Why are
5: you? My father's off when you're bant, man.
1: What do you mean, Angasa, to say?
5: My father, I live near seven.
1: Day?
5: I live near seven.
1: Seven, Alemia.
5: Alemia.
1: Alemia. Okay, Stephen Alemia. Okay, hello.
6: Hello.
1: Yes, sir.
6: But your friend, Henry Charles Mensa.
1: Henry Charles Mensa. That's right, Henry Charles. Okay, yeah, that's it. Hello.
7: Hello.
1: Panilo, already you said here.
7: Kojo, poku fojo.
1: Hello.
8: The great Peter Duli Bakope.
1: Ana ne upe teki tiri biana umpe.
8: Oh, ana ne kusi kojo kombi. Salam.
1: Any other CP? Ebe pa ukra. Hello.
9: Abani.
1: Yes, sir.
9: Medi ane kojo poku atun supermarket.
1: Anywhere the car is on.
9: Steven Opoku.
1: Yeah, that's CP. Hello. Yes, sir.
10: Black
1: money. Black man, take it.
10: I'm a petticoat.
1: Frank Sapon. Okay, I'll tell you what I'm doing. Okay, hello.
11: Hello.
1: Yes, sir.
11: Kada.
1: When ye?
11: Yeah, good afternoon.
1: Would you bear the ID card so?
11: But then another good thing.
1: Would you bear the ID card so?
11: Oh, we didn't have Prince of Ogo.
1: Oh, yeah, that's CP. Hello?
12: We are going to find a couple of hearts and find a head to pick it out because the place is really added. No one is going to go to the field ever correct.
1: Hello. Hello.
13: Hello.
1: Yes, sir. Where is your name?
13: Abdul Karim Nu, I am signing.
1: Abdul Karim Nu, Yadasi P. Yes, it is. I will be adding national now. As on him when he's a wumpa. We pay engineer. Hello.
13: My boss.
1: Nana be there. Would you better take it so?
7: Daniel.
1: Mr. Ticket, where are you?
7: Ose.
1: Daniel Kwachi, that's it. I don't know. Ose, your friend Daniel Kwachi. Hello.
14: Hello.
1: Yes, sir. Would you?
14: I have Alexander Apia Corey.
1: Alexander Apia Day.
14: Corey, Q-R-E. Corey.
1: Corey, okay. That's it. Hello.
15: Hello. Kwaku Eddie.
1: Kwaku Day.
15: Eddie.
1: Kwaku Eddie.
14: Hi.
1: Okay, yeah, that's it. Hello.
16: Hello.
1: Yes, sir.
16: Samuel Asante.
1: Day.
16: Samuel Asante.
1: Samuel Asante. Okay, yeah, that's it. Hello.
17: Hello.
1: Yes, sir.
17: Good afternoon.
1: Good afternoon. When you?
17: Francis Kwati Bonsu.
1: Francis Kwati Bonsu. Yeah, that's it. Hello.
18: Good afternoon.
1: Yes, sir.
18: Abdul Salam Abdullahi.
1: Abdul Salam Abdullahi. Okay, yeah, that's it. Hello.
19: Hello.
1: Yes, sir.
19: George Odro.
1: George Odro.
19: Yes, sir.
1: Okay, George, yeah, that's it. Okay, hello.
20: Yes, sir, boss.
1: Uh-huh.
20: Adungu,
1: what did you say?
20: Edmond Angwa.
1: Do you want to take it?
20: Fantastic.
1: Hello.
20: Hello.
1: Yes, sir. Where are you, Shani?
20: Maswa Dankwa.
1: I don't know we are as a friend.
20: That's what I'm quite.
1: I don't know. Yes, I know. Ah, very. Hey, it is any fun. Hello.
21: Hello.
1: Yes, sir.
21: But you're Akon Bright. Akon Bright.
1: Bright, Akon. Okay, you're the CP. Hello.
21: Hello.
1: Hello, where is Shani?
21: Akwesi Bebre.
1: Akwesi Bebre.
21: Debra.
1: Akwesi Debra. Okay, Akwesi Debra, that's CP. Hello.
22: Hello, good evening.
1: Good evening.
22: Eric Danso Kweni.
1: Huh? Eric Danso?
22: Kokoba Namo.
1: Okay, that's it. Hello.
23: Hello.
1: Yes, sir.
23: If I'm a Kwame Ba Echanfo.
1: Kwame Ba Echanfo.
23: Kwame Ba Echanfo.
1: Okay, Kwame, yeah, that's CP. Bakua, Stephen Amankwa.
24: Okay.
1: On a true Facebook, and then I think Edmond Ouswe J. On also true Facebook. Come on, watch your mic. On also body, OPB.
24: Oh,
1: there. So, you see, my if you do a jump for you.
24: Oh, quite normal, 30 seconds.
1: Oh,
24: madam.
1: Come on. Okay. Hello.
25: Eric Quantin.
1: Day.
25: Eric Quantin.
1: Eric Quantin.
25: Oh.
1: Okay. You're the CP. I'm ready. I'm put you stop to it.
24: Tickets will be available latest by China area. They call best 12 more.
1: Good.
24: Our front decks.
1: Okay.
24: Into you face challenges be answer. Which my friend number we are not Sibia. When Chima more room, but the person who Sibia or Benya Bin, so I bet my friend 054-9140603. 054.
1: About a number now.
24: Okay. 054-9140603. Bia.
1: Again.
24: 054-9140603. Who's a man for you? In Tibia, when you challenge has been 20 men, Roma.
1: Okay.
24: My ticket, you know, Yabamobi.
1: Okay.
24: Now, so they are
1: cool. Come on, sorry.
26: Yeah, Yantia Tom C. Lodge, Thomas Kwakua Bwaji, Baby Obia, Nyame, Onchan, Son, Onchanity, Omami Nimpong, Tidian Pong, Aton Safre, Thomas Kwakua Bwaji, Tom C. Lodge, Wamasi, a Greek Wamasi, Yanko Pong, Chitro Ray, Brother Man. 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
27: 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Dasi P, I'm sure.
1: Okay. I like Baba Shai Dasi P. News at 3. Up less, just a minute to 3 men who have been in Japoma. Waha. Abinabo Kodia.
28: Namiado.
1: 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Maybe Jesu at Tata now. So, somewhere.
28: Namiado.
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2: Chairman, if we are talking law, let's talk law. It is not within your right to say you have ruled. You don't rule on issues that come.
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1: a 120 room 5-star premium hotel that is for the rich people, and for us ordinary people there'll be a 250 room 3-star hotel that is more affordable for us. I'm informed that passenger traffic through the Accra International Airport has increased from 1.8 million passengers in 2022 to 2.5 million passengers in 2025. This growth is encouraging and it reflects Ghana's expanding air connectivity, the resilience of our aviation sector, and the attractiveness of our country as a destination for business, tourism, investment, and family travel is enhanced by these developments. However, growth also places pressure on airport roads. It places pressure on parking facilities, passenger pickup and drop-off areas, security operations, and the overall efficiency of the airport enclave. Anyone who has traveled through a busy airport will acknowledge that the passenger experience begins long before you check in, and it does not end after you have collected your baggage. Access, parking, movement, safety, convenience, and hospitality are all essential parts of that experience.
5: And let me state for the record that all these airport projects, the Ghana Civil Aviation's new control tower, the refurbishment of Terminal 2, the transfer concourse between Terminal 2 and 3, and currently this airport parking lot and entertainment and hotel space, is being funded entirely on the balance sheet of the Ghana Civil Aviation Limited, that's for the control tower, and for all these other projects, on the balance sheet of the Ghana Airport Company Limited.
0: Aha, enti Ghana mampeni John Dramani Mahama ebra na odi aso ebo form ne ti se na wo kire mfaso dia ewo sa adwuma dia obabedi ni Accra International Airport no eso no.
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6: 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Alexander Finyo Markins on no kasaya or say judges me and sa ye be veti one omo minority for the omo fwaso. If sani say emra ye bo wundino nanka oche parliament standing orders na was a parliament appointment committee no emma na watching yinu ubiwo a judges me and sani huasin dia or better, and I say, or rather two appointment committee, no, in him. Now, so no, some 14 days, you know, and so, and an appointment committee, no, at Sanafi, so mobile, very warm. Now, one more minority for no, honorable opinion marking say, or more Kai say, Emrana, NDC work opposition, you know, majority 4 year, and more, a minority, you know, one so, yeah, they judges be. 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
2: chairman if we are talking law let's talk law it is not within your right to say you have ruled. You don't rule on issues that come. If you don't have the power, there is no such power in our standing orders. Even as a speaker, when a motion comes before the house, he relies on the decision of the house. It is not a matter for a ruling that you say that you dismiss with all those adjectives. I won't go there. Let me remind you on some important issues and reply to your response. Issue one, the House did not pass any resolution.
7: Honorable Minority Leader, with all due respect, you are breaking your submission.
2: I kept
7: you
2: quiet.
7: Called on me.
2: I didn't call on. I said the result.
7: Rule.
2: No, I didn't say rule. I said result. Don't get me wrong. No, resolve.
7: Honorable Minority Leader.
2: No, please.
7: Let your microphone be off.
2: No, Chairman, don't start your thing. Don't start it. And then finish and think you can control narrative. We have been very decent. Don't try.
7: Honorable Minority Leader.
2: Don't start it, Chairman.
7: Not move a motion
2: before
7: the committee.
2: Chairman,
7: you
2: Chairman, Chairman,
7: preliminary
2: you can't rule. It's not a ruling.
7: The preliminary objection is supposed
2: this
7: to
2: be committee
7: rule
2: have no,
7: by the rule
2: no,
7: of the house.
2: No, which rule? Quote it. Quote which rule? Quote the rule. Quote it. If the standing order is here,
7: yeah, so
2: mine is here. Take your time. Majority that take your time.
7: No, take your
2: majority that he's capable.
7: No, take your.
2: He doesn't need a lawyer.
7: Please,
2: let him.
7: Take
2: rule it. Open.
7: No, take
2: open. You people are taking this majority thing too far.
7: Open to 268.
2: You guys are taking this majority thing too far. No, we've not finished the argument in 268. He cannot. Stop it.
7: Stop it.
2: You.
4: Emmanuel Akoli in a day amaniboy ebaye.
0: And then Rashim Jeffio ho, nan yasim kuma kra. Na chairman awada Parliament Appointment Committee no anono any honorable Bernard Ahiafo. 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Na honorable Ahiafo achimu se ase asem no mok.

0: Kwame Chelsea ni ere ba ye keti so mo ye wu Chelsea ani ye wu
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1: Yeah, Bayern Munich.
0: Some more. No, because I'm a Paris Saint-Germain away. Roma match is ready.
1: But Roma, first four,
0: first four in the end.
1: Barry Pad, Momo. 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
0: France.
1: United.
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1: Oh, we are fast.
0: You go Sporting
1: City
0: away. 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
1: But Villarreal, any team get to us? But only I am said the ayer huni ni nanom. Either so first four and now first three. Real Madrid 0. And I just on why I need you about it. Making kind of where we need na. Arsenal 5, Real Madrid 0. Arsenal 3, Bayern 1. Arsenal 5, Betis 1. Arsenal 10, Saba 0. Saba crash on Besha Arsenal 1. What about you, Monsa? Okay, so PSV
0: against Atletico.
1: Uh-huh.
0: Home, now for Madrid. 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

0: 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Join the live in this sia. 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What you know saying? Say Chelsea ni bako da how? 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Uchi ni baby a nje very same. Alexwa, Alexwa, Chelsea ni Palma pa. Alexwa nyahwe why next time. Me ba cho Tabia Herba Mr. no hwe na se draw no. Ama uti ya ya sase no nom Tabia ni bi. 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Ahwodin ni obebu adwuma basa. 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Sana Tabia Zenica and Suo. 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Wo mra wo pe no dudu. 81006 81007. 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Hello,
1: the number one driver papa papa akope
0: anani
1: ma bani mo kunsi kojo ku oh da ye da ma sayo update na we dey say Arsenal group na e ya fala o
0: yo mati
1: oh Real Madrid dey say ko konje team
0: mati
1: na ba ya kra dia oba sansi no bia na saba no dia eh say be show mu no o
0: yo
1: a feel the champion we Arsenal e dio no be bo wish here
0: me da se 81006 81007 Champions League any asses shabba to us, Anno. Hello?
2: Oseke?
0: Yes, sir. Me pacho dini baby, I'll cast a free.
2: Fantastic, Adjong, Okasem.
0: Me das, Adjong, mamin tio.
2: Siniana, me would have done more before you now, me pacho, my baby, I know what I
0: hear. Madrid, Muni, baby, Muni, Asna.
2: You can't say group, baby.
0: Madrid, AM says first group. Intino, Mumu Beshia, baby, Mubeshia, Madrid, Beshia, Asna. Madrid, Madrid bet me and she are Bayern. Betis nomine Sabamo.
2: Oh, what do you say? Ye jai kakrama wa omu apiezi nombeni ne muno. Yo mo tana Madrid di diende wa yose di atiagira. 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
0: Mati, mati.
2: Ye kokura Madrid wa
0: dewe. 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

0: wadwene kire wo sai ku team wo mu ana e be fa ma mo. Hello.
1: Hello, Sheka.
0: Yes, sir.
1: Ajman Johnny, you want to meet me?
0: Me da say Ajman, I'm in tio.
1: Yeah, Sheka.
0: Yes.
1: Yeah, Manchester, your group na musi ya yano. Yeah, your coach, your coach, your coach, your coach, all player and preference, and military.
0: Ah, we'll come and come on to me, and be a best
1: fan. All the video.
0: A best fan.
1: That is the first match to watch out for. Next, a new promoted team, a double two near watch man. And see, my side conference to go here for you.
0: United for no. Join the live in an answer of Fremi. 81006 81007. Champions League draw no. And the Eka Juan Samoa. Uti Wamua Nua baby. Hello?
2: Aye.
0: Nana Bedi there.
2: Boy Shaker One.
0: Nana Bajo meet you.
2: Yo, me da see the brave. Na, me and Casano, maintain your mamma diate.
0: And the same.
2: The Bia Barcelona. The Bia Drova Bia Barcelona. Everyone Biano. Everyone that's here for shitting me up. Omochi. Barcelona, you shed here for.
0: I said, what's the Bia Bassa? Barcelona,
2: you're
0: not here for.
2: Fala for. You're not for. You're not for. You're not for. You're not for. You're not for. You're not for. You're not omo ko chia ba omo ti show mu
0: media me united na mi gbd
2: omo ti ba show mu e ti give me a fala
0: fala
2: fala we dey me no nya
0: but
2: any say team my situation say o fe to win the ball o it's all about your tactics
0: but me dey say
2: and how to score goals
0: but
2: then you make your champions league grid na jo and so e dey you go for stream and boy omo ko chia e no anya mpa bo keto dia me stream o obi an nche ni dia na mu nya life my
0: against FC for all.
2: Oh, I obviously need him. No money life.
0: But if it does, 81006 81007. Bassa for the SC anymore. Fala for. Hello.
3: Checker.
0: Yes, sir.
3: You check here.
0: Me ba show di baby August every.
3: That you mediana don't kill Kumas official.
0: Meet you, bro. Meet you.
3: I'm going to change the key to that. Champions League, you can any Barcelona for a give you out.
0: And where the number fan of Fala?
3: Where
0: the fan of Fala? You said Jamudi and Nimu, I don't know Fala for.
4: Hello? Hello, Shiki.
0: Yes, sir.
4: We don't do it. I'm not that link. Pledges, yeah.
0: As I won't share their name, baby, I won't say.
4: Anna. Oh, yeah,
0: well, I'm not that. Well, I'm not that. I'm not that. I'm not that. I'm
4: not that. I'm not that.
0: Abidjan Blue for Anna.
4: I'm not that. I'm not that. I'm not that. I'm not that. I'm not that. I'm
0: not that. I'm not that. I'm not that. I'm not that. I'm not that. I'm not that. 81006 81007. Mr. Champions League draw na nyaba bon team. U team wo mu ana. Wadwo ne yo say who draw ne say. Hello?
4: Chika chika.
0: Yes sir.
4: Pacho good evening.
0: Good evening Pacho Odin baby how ka sef.
4: Meet
0: you pa.
4: Fi Champions League Real Madrid.
0: Sawa ho.
4: Pacho wan.
0: Ah okay. Me da se. Hello? 81006 81007. Yes, a few way Champions League near Real Madrid. Only the yard, Jenny. Hello?
5: Hello?
0: Bon.
5: Sega.
0: Medaswa.
5: Medaswa. From a search, you go to California so much. You
0: will be a.
5: Kill this watch, Alpha. Now, on the Chadi Bonnie, you got some of it. Because champions were among gown. Never back here this year on flag because champions were among gown at your movie. So on the piano. Ah, Fina, because I remember the property champions again. Everyone on.
0: Sawan.
5: Timon, no, I've been a good player. You have a good team. Nobody champions league.
0: You.
5: Number soon, Yanni,
0: Abbey, and watch out for Fala.
5: You have bought every Umbo.
0: You.
5: What
0: you
5: have here?
0: You.
5: Any more? Is it a gamma machine? ana Barcelona as a friend why you watch team no
0: mate
5: e do ti ana don try am bia say we man na gwaji already team na gwaji
0: anya
5: anya falaza we team be fan
0: me United pa
5: mugari ani en kama
0: say yo ya te falafo mugari
5: mo mo nya falaza mugo bani ya tumu tuwa
0: hello 810068107 Chelsea for Anyamia Musu, are you grieving?

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7: 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Fantabulous Kumasi Asante Kotoko. 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Na wonim bibi. Gemra kambo cutting razor. Members of parliament versus the executives. 1 p.m. I was a NPC campaign. 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My energy the 2026 edition. 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Anase has Sofok. Get finished with devil. Popular star. 230 Ghana City. 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And you're organized by the Parliament of Ghana. 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